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20: Making sure your kids get enough sleep. It's one of the most important things you can do for them as a parent, and yet it's often overlooked. Not only does sleep in the early years set the stage for mental and physical health, it also creates the foundation for how one sleeps later in life. That's according to the National Sleep Foundation. Now, that organization recommends 14 to 17 hours a night for newborns, 12 to 15 for infants, 11 to 14 for toddlers, 10 to 13 for preschoolers, and 9 to 11 for school-aged children. When it's age appropriate, start by talking to your kids about why sleep is important. It helps their body grow, helps their brains learn, helps their mood stay steady. Don't underestimate the importance of a routine. You can even narrate what you're doing step by step to help them along the way. I'm Dr. Sanjay Gupta.

0: So what was Zach Top going to be doing if it weren't for country music? Well,
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2: Started posting some of these videos on Facebook was kind of the first thing that I did. You know, I'd get like 1,500 views or something. It wasn't nothing. Put up a video. Spilled Whiskey was the song. It got like 330,000 views or something like that. I got a few calls from and emails from people in Nashville, mostly like,
3: you can come up with $20,000. We'll cut you a record and make you a star.
2: I didn't know anything about the music business, but I was pretty sure that that was not how it worked. A guy named Carson Chamberlain, who is my producer to this day. Yeah, he sent some email and like didn't hardly say anything in it. It's just like, hey, been in the music business a while. I'm not much for toot my own horn, but you can probably look me up. Give me a call sometime if you want to talk about working together. He wasn't asking for money to go in and cut songs. He was like, man, let's see if we can be buddies and then, you know, we'll see if we can work together after that. I started coming to town that fall of 2018. He would fly me in, let me stay at his house, set up co-writes for us. Big time mentor and, you know, kind of a father figure for me out here.
0: Here's South of Sanity. Blame.

I have seen both Lauren Elena and Chase Matthew recently in concert, separate shows, both of them on fire. Together, check it out. It's called All My Exes. This is Country Nights Live.

0: Jason Aldean's Don't Tell on Me. It's Country Nights Live, and yes, we are going to get your Riley Green request up next. Going to play Worst Way, the video for that. Let's talk about Riley Green's dancing moves.
1: I'm just a good enough dancer that my video guy can make it seem like I am. He knows what to cut out, I guess. 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We try to remember that we're getting to play guitar and sing for a living, so it's not too bad.
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14: A Better Life with Dr. Sanjay Gupta.
15: If you are struggling with substance abuse, alcohol, pills, whatever it may be, first of all, it's nothing to be ashamed of. We know addiction is a brain disease, and we also know getting into recovery can be tough. Also, in case this helps, I want to tell you about a new study at a Harvard School of Public Health, which found that spiritual belief, the idea of a steady religious practice, had a protective effect from addiction. Experts we talked to told us there were probably a few reasons why this might be the case. Number one, excessive drug and alcohol use would not be the norm in a religious community, and people want to fit in. Two, a belief in a higher power provides people with hope and solace. Great foils for addiction. And three, and I think there's some merit to this, regular attendance in a faith community also provides connection. Just like in AA, camaraderie and social support is often what you need. I'm Dr. Sanjay Gupta, helping you live a better life.
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0: Yeah.
1: I'd love to hear Fireworks by Kelsey Hart.
0: Great song. What's your name? Where are you calling in from?
1: Oh, my name is Neil Bronson. I live out in White House, Tennessee.

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0: 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What song would you like to hear tonight? And who's this?
1: My name is Javon Moore, and I would like a song request, Country House by Sam Hunt.
0: Love Sam Hunt, yes.

0: Chris Jansen was just on the show with us for Memorial Day. That's me and a beer. It's Country Nights Live with Low Cash coming up next. And, you know, their album out right now is called Bet the Farm.
1: We're singing a lot of the new songs in concerts and kind of seeing the different reactions that we're getting.
0: Yeah.
1: And some are standing out more than others. So, you know, we could pick some more singles off of this record. But at the same time, we've been writing since the record came out.
2: And recording.
1: So, yeah.
2: 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It's going to be an ambitious 2026 for us. It's going to be a side of Low Cash you haven't seen yet because, I mean, we work hard anyway, but now we're going to release a lot of music in 2026. There's just going to be a lot of Low Cash.
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11: Making sure your kids get enough sleep. It's one of the most important things you can do for them as a parent, and yet it's often overlooked. Not only does sleep in the early years set the stage for mental and physical health, it also creates the foundation for how one sleeps later in life. That's according to the National Sleep Foundation. Now, that organization recommends 14 to 17 hours a night for newborns, 12 to 15 for infants, 11 to 14 for toddlers, 10 to 13 for preschoolers, and 9 to 11 for school-aged children. When it's age appropriate, start by talking to your kids about why sleep is important. 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Don't underestimate the importance of a routine. You can even narrate what you're doing step by step to help them along the way. I'm Dr. Sanjay Gupta, helping you live a better life.
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10: People have started using AI for all sorts of things, but I cannot think of an area where the stakes are higher than your health. First of all, I'll tell you this. I know doctors who have cracked some seemingly impossible cases with the help of AI, so it can be a powerful tool. But AI can also hallucinate, provide bad advice, and be just as confident when it does that. If you do decide to plug any personal medical information into one of these chatbots, you should know that while the companies that created them have robust privacy protections in place, they are not bound by HIPAA, like your healthcare provider is. Whatever the advice presented to you, take it with a degree of healthy skepticism. Always get a second opinion. And remember, if you ever experience concerning symptoms, skip the AI consult and head straight to the ER. I'm Dr. Sanjay Gupta, helping you live a better life.
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0: Megan Maroney wrote this next one for her niece, but what advice would she give her own 15-year-old self?
1: I would tell 15-year-old Megan to stop crying over that boy and to dream bigger because you're not going to be an accountant. Sorry.
0: No accounting for Megan Maroney. 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

0: Painted You Pretty. Love that one from Hudson Westbrook. It's Country Nights Live, and you know, Hudson really loves it when he's on stage and the audience knows, like, the deeper cuts that he's singing.
1: I think the coolest part is when I'm playing the deep cuts in the album, like, the songs that, like, no one really should know, and the whole front row knows them, and I'm like, geez, you know, it's really cool to see, because those are the ones that mean the most to me sometimes, too. Like, the ones that never get the huge spotlight. It's like, dang, y'all really know this, and y'all are going to the 11th, 12th, 15th song on the album, and y'all are listening to it, you know? And that means a lot to me, so it's cool to see.
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10: A better life with Dr. Sanjay Gupta.
11: How often do you stop to wonder whether you should share something that's revealing, maybe even embarrassing, with a partner, a friend, or even your boss? In her new book called Revealing, The Underrated Power of Oversharing, behavioral scientist Leslie John says doing just that can help you deepen relationships that are vital to your life. We need people to trust us in order to get things like love, friendship, and career success. That's what she told us. When you make yourself vulnerable by revealing something sensitive, it does make other people trust you. In turn, when you ask someone to reveal something about themselves, showing that interest will generally lead someone to like you more. Why? Because people like to be asked about themselves, she says. It also signals that they are discriminating and choosy, but in a good way. I'm Dr. Sanjay Gupta, helping you live a better life.
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I did it wrong. That's something to wrap your brain around. Miranda Lambert did nothing wrong. She is amazing. And she put this together with Ella Langley. Here's Choosing Texas.

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0: Green says that, oops, Kelly Clarkson has been talking trash ahead of The Voice season 30. They're both going to be judges. I cannot wait to see those two just lighten each other up. It's going to be so much fun. They love each other. Here's Change My Mind.
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7: Breast cancer is the most common cancer among women in the world. And according to a new study out of the University of Washington School of Medicine, an estimated 3.5 million cases a year are expected by 2050. Now, the good news is we've gotten so much better at screening, earlier detection, and cutting-edge treatments in many countries, including here in the United States. But even here in America, Black women have a death rate from breast cancer that is 40% higher than white women, a disparity that exists despite our world-class treatment infrastructure. So what can you do to lower your risk? 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And remember this, you should start getting mammograms. At what age? 40. That's when you should start. I'm Dr. Sanjay Gupta, helping you live a better life.
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0: Corey King, Co. 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It's Rocky Mountain Low. 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Just got a request for Blake Shelton. And, you know, summer's here, but there is one dude, and that's him, that you will not find at the beach.
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13: Colleague of mine was telling me the other day about how their Instagram feed is filled with videos, most of them kind of funny, about how grandparents and friends tend to bulldoze new parents out of the way to get to see their baby. As a dad of three daughters, I know how life really does become all about them the moment those kids are born. But I also know parents are still people, too, who need their own attention beyond being mom or dad. And moms, in particular in those early years, can feel especially invisible in the eyes of other people. So what can you do to stop contributing to what is known as maternal invisibility? Women we spoke to said these two things were the most helpful. When people stopped to ask how they could best support them, number one, or when they took the initiative to handle certain tasks that obviously needed to be done. I'm Dr. Sanjay Gupta, helping you live a better life.
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I love Luke Bryan's sense of humor. I was chatting with him the other day about how long we've known each other, and he was like, hey, now, don't date me. And I was like, oh, I'm not dating anyone. And then I realized, I was like, oh, if you got any friends, Luke, he just died laughing. Ride, ride, ride. Here he is with George Burge. I threw it.

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0: Keith Urban's going to be joining us on the show very soon. Yes, he's got a yacht rock album out. It's called Flow State. Comes out June 12th. Who wouldn't want to be me?
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1: Megan Maroney spent last weekend as maid of honor at her best friend Natalie King's wedding, and she made it unforgettable. Megan performed Wonder, the song she actually wrote for Natalie, and said it was the most meaningful time she's ever played it. She told Natalie she'd even eventually find someone who shows up early and never leaves her wondering how he feels. And she believes Natalie found exactly that in her new husband, Alex. Cody Johnson is stirring up debate, this time over a 10-day grizzly bear hunt in Alaska. He shared photos from the trip, calling it the trip of a lifetime, and says he'll post the full video soon on his Chasing Legends channel. And Luke Bryan's farm tour stop in Elk Grove, California, fulfilled a rancher's late wife's dream. She always hoped their land would host a country concert someday. And her husband says he's sure she had a hand in making Luke's show happen. That's your Country Nights Live news update. I'm Bev Rainey.
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17: 20 years ago, the average attention span was about 2.5 minutes. Today, it's just 47 seconds. Pretty disconcerting. That's according to new research out of UC Irvine. But really, this isn't our fault, at least not entirely. We can blame technology and the world around us. Attention, it turns out, is not an unlimited resource. You only have so much of it to give. Start paying more attention to what times of the day you seem to be at your mental peak. try to knock out the more complicated stuff during that time. It's also important to take breaks every so often so you can more easily lock in when you're trying to concentrate. One expert said, even trying to visualize where you want to end your day with everything all wrapped up or with tons left to do, that can act as a real motivator. I'm Dr. Sanjay Gupta, helping you live a better life.
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6: How often do you stop to wonder whether you should share something that's revealing, maybe even embarrassing, with a partner, a friend, or even your boss? In her new book called Revealing, The Underrated Power of Oversharing, behavioral scientist Leslie John says doing just that can help you deepen relationships that are vital to your life. We need people to trust us in order to get things like love, friendship, and career success. That's what she told us. When you make yourself vulnerable by revealing something sensitive, it does make other people trust you. In turn, when you ask someone to reveal something about themselves, showing that interest will generally lead someone to like you more. Why? Because people like to be asked about themselves, she says. It also signals that they are discriminating and choosy, but in a good way. I'm Dr. Sanjay Gupta, helping you live a better life.
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0: Morgan Wallen's got himself a very tight group in his circle.
1: We've all put in a whole lot of work. You know, I've always believed in the music. I've always believed in everything that we've done. So it's just nice to know that I wasn't crazy for believing, you know. But, you know, God just put so many good people in my path. I don't think that's a coincidence. But the people that are in my circle are really special. And I just feel lucky to be a part of that circle.
0: Here he is with Don't We. 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

prophet. He is somebody who was just an ordinary guy and made it all the way to country music stardom. If you want to find out all about him, he's got a short documentary out. Check it out. It is definitely worth the weekend snack. Here's Long Live Country on Country Nights Live.

0: Up next, just got a request for Cody Johnson's The Fall. It's one of my faves and obviously yours too. Here's how we ended up picking this one for radio.
1: I was a strong advocate for this song for radio because I'll just use it against one of my own. I thought that Made in the USA was going to be like the next Toby Keith hit, you know. I really did. And when we played it live, I was like, okay, you know, people enjoyed it, but I saw them talking to each other. I saw them like not really paying attention. And then it's like, all right, next song. Kick off into The Fall. 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
12: 20 years ago, the average attention span was about 2.5 minutes. Today, it's just 47 seconds. Pretty disconcerting. That's according to new research out of UC Irvine. But really, this isn't our fault, at least not entirely. We can blame technology and the world around us. Attention, it turns out, is not an unlimited resource. You only have so much of it to give. Start paying more attention to what times of the day you seem to be at your mental peak. Try to knock out the more complicated stuff during that time. It's also important to take breaks every so often so you can more easily lock in when you're trying to concentrate. One expert said, even trying to visualize where you want to end your day with everything all wrapped up or with tons left to do, that can act as a real motivator. I'm Dr. Sanjay Gupta, helping you live a better life.
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0: Thank you, as always, for being a part of Country Nights Live. We've got Jordan Davis on the show with us tomorrow. Here's Chris Jansen's Me and a Beer.
1: Prettiest girl I've ever seen. Look at her, man, look at me.

Good morning, good evening, whatever time of day it is for you. Always happy that you are here. My name is Justin. This is The Overnight Ride. What I've learned in working in buildings, because there's offices here at the radio station, even though it is 85 degrees outside here in Nashville and the humidity is at 75%, someone always has their space heater on. I'm not sure if I trust that person in the office. It's Josh Ross and Hate How You Look.

0: We have entered the season of teenager summer jobs. My name's Justin. This is The Overnight Ride. Very formative time in your life, right? It's always something out of the norm. Like, I had a buddy who recently told me his first summer job was shucking clams and oysters. And I went, that is a valuable skill to learn at a young age to carry on for the rest of your life because it's very hard to do. My first gig was at a deli called Lou's 2, and I made hoagies and sandwiches. And I honestly, it was the most rewarding job that I've had. This is very rewarding, but handing somebody meat and cheese and mayo and lettuce and tomato and seeing the instant joy that they have rubs right off on you. But not only did I learn how to make sandwiches, I also learned how to mulch. I basically did everything there. And looking back on it, people really enjoyed my sandwiches because they said it had something extra. It may have been mulch. I may have been accidentally feeding people Italian hoagies with a little extra smokiness in them. So that's, you know, jobs have changed for teenagers. I implore you, if you have a young kid who's getting a job, multiple things at one job. Learn how to stack meat and stack wood like I did.
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11: A better life with Dr. Sanjay Gupta.
12: We all know how important it is to stay active as we age, especially as we get older. But I've come to realize that for as good as people are about getting their cardio in, a lot of older folks really don't seem to be doing the recommended amount of strength training or even understand why it's so important. It helps you stay functional and therefore independent for as long as possible. Certified strength and conditioning specialist Dana Santis says a great place to start is not with dumbbells or barbells, but with your body weight, which allows you to build strength while also learning how your body moves and where your limitations exist. It also reduces the risk of overwhelming your connective tissue, which adapts more slowly than muscles as we get older. Once you're comfortable, you can dial up that intensity, but do it slowly, do it carefully. I'm Dr. Sanjay Gupta, helping you live a better life.

I feel like Parker McCollum had something to do with this. My name's Justin. This is The Overnight Ride. Of course, he always posts interesting things on Instagram and talked about how the greatest cup of all time was the Pizza Hut Red Cup. He even listed the specific model. Now Pizza Hut is going back to the throwback era. Salad bars, vinyl seats, and those cups. Did he spark that? What do you want to come back? Put it on Instagram.

See, Denver Bronco players, too easy. But they'll probably do the walkout with Morgan Wallen this weekend. Kicks off a two-night stay in Denver tonight. I'm going to go left field, Tim Allen. Tim the Toolman Taylor from Denver. Kind of makes sense with Morgan. I hope it happens. Wouldn't

Kelly is blocking herself once again. Be Her could eventually become her best-selling song. Currently being blocked by Choosing Texas. Just, it's like fighting yourself in the mirror. It's wearing for the wind. Love the overnight ride.

0: Congratulations to Zach Brown and Kendra Scott. My name's Justin. This is The Overnight Ride. Of course, Kendra Scott, jewelry designer. Zach Brown, the head of the Zach Brown Band, got married in a discreet Greece wedding. They are head over heels and have become inseparable, People Magazine said. What I need to see pictures, and this is why. I really need to see, like, the top hat that Zach was wearing at his wedding. Because, you know, this is like the best point of your life. You get married. Marrying the person you love. He's known to wear some obscure hats. Do we think it was insane? I kind of hope it was. I need to see the pictures.
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14: A better life with Dr. Sanjay Gupta.
15: We all know how important it is to stay active as we age, especially as we get older. But I've come to realize that for as good as people are about getting their cardio in, a lot of older folks really don't seem to be doing the recommended amount of strength training or even understand why it's so important. It helps you stay functional and therefore independent for as long as possible. Certified strength and conditioning specialist Dana Santis says a great place to start is not with dumbbells or barbells, but with your body weight, which allows you to build strength while also learning how your body moves and where your limitations exist. It also reduces the risk of overwhelming your connective tissue, which adapts more slowly than muscles as we get older. Once you're comfortable, you can dial up that intensity, but do it slowly, do it carefully. I'm Dr. Sanjay Gupta, helping you live a better life.

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Luke Combs, when it rains, it pours on the overnight ride. He is in Montreal, Quebec, Canada this weekend. He always does limited posters for each tour stop. This one was a beaver playing hockey. I kind of want it. I have no connections to Montreal, but the artwork is cool.

My name's Justin. This is the Overnight Ride. I do love Ian Muncik because a lot of the stuff he does is tongue-in-cheek. I believe he was dressed up as a doctor for the music video for this one. Not out yet. It's Love is Blind on the Overnight Ride.

0: I'm sleeping like a dog. And here's why. My name's Justin. This is the Overnight Ride. It is gross here in Nashville. It is humid. It is hot. I have to wear a tank top under my t-shirts to absorb the sweat, an extra barrier. And when I sleep, I just run hot, no matter how cool my apartment is. And I was given a tip to sleep like a dog at my favorite store, Aldi. So I'm walking down the aisle over the Aldi finds, and I see a woman grabbing two pet cooling pads. And I said, that's interesting. Maybe I'll buy one for my dog at home. So we interacted for a second, and she goes, oh, it's not for my dog. I put these under my sheets, and it keeps my bed cool. This weekend, I will be headed back to Aldi. I will be buying multiple pet cooling pads, not for my dog, but for my sweaty self, and truly fulfill sleeping like a dog.
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10: We've talked a lot about measles over the past year, but mumps has largely flown under the radar, even though it's been making a bit of a comeback as well. That's because fewer people are getting the MMR vaccine, which stands for measles, mumps, and rubella. The vaccine's been around for decades. It is effective. It is safe. What makes mumps outbreaks difficult to contain is that symptoms usually don't appear for 2 to 3 weeks after someone's been exposed. And that can make it hard to pin down where that exposure took place. And someone who is infected can transmit the virus to someone else before they are symptomatic. If you get sick, which could manifest like a run-of-the-mill respiratory virus or the telltale swelling of your cheeks and jaw, all you can really do at that point is to treat the symptoms and also isolate yourself so you don't infect anyone else. I'm Dr. Sanjay Gupta, helping you live a better life.
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1: Sadie is a Mochi member compensated for her story.

Philadelphia Eagles player Jordan Davis had a press conference on Thursday, so I'm sure country singer Jordan Davis got some more Instagram direct messages. They have met. They've exchanged jerseys. I love this bit.

Megan Maroney kicking off the Cloud 9 tour just a couple hours ago in Columbus, Ohio. She did tell me the stage would be overwhelmed with pink, and she may fly around it. I don't know if she was joking or serious, so I gotta inspect some social media videos. It's beautiful things on the overnight ride.

Kane Brown got crafty. My name's Justin. This is the Overnight Ride. Tour posters serve as the tables in his bar on Broadway. I feel like you could do that at home. You have some posters laying around. You shellack them.

0: back. More Dolly Parton news. Her rest stop that's opening up in Cornersville, Tennessee. Grand opening is June 24th. There's barbecue. There's her coffee. There's custom merch. It's so big, there's a map that is interactive on social media. Looks like there's a playground. At some point, I feel like she's going to put a roller coaster in here as she expands. More Dollywoods around the country with very clean bathrooms.
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6: A Better Life with Dr. Sanjay Gupta.
7: We all know how important it is to stay active as we age, especially as we get older. But I've come to realize that for as good as people are about getting their cardio in, a lot of older folks really don't seem to be doing the recommended amount of strength training or even understand why it's so important. It helps you stay functional and therefore independent for as long as possible. Certified strength and conditioning specialist Dana Santis says a great place to start is not with dumbbells or barbells, but with your body weight, which allows you to build strength while also learning how your body moves and where your limitations exist. It also reduces the risk of overwhelming your connective tissue, which adapts more slowly than muscles as we get older. Once you're comfortable, you can dial up that intensity, but do it slowly, do it carefully. I'm Dr. Sanjay Gupta, helping you live a better life.
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1: Just ask a

My name's Justin. It is the Overnight Ride. It is National Paperclip Day. Rarely use them to clip papers. They're perfect for cleaning out the gross part of the bottom of your phone. Don't go too deep, though, because then you have to go to the Apple Store. I want you to avoid the Apple Store. Just clean your phone with a paperclip.

crazy how merch is these days at concerts. I'm Justin. It's the Overnight Ride. You know, Ella Langley sets up early. Morgan Wallen does as well. Of course, Luke Combs in Canada this weekend. There's like a map on which train to take, what left to go, where to look for his merch. A day before the show,

0: At first, I thought this was the universe telling me something, and then I forgot that I signed up for these emails. I'm Justin. It's the Overnight Ride. An email that said The Bachelor and Bachelorette are casting. Because at one point, I had a fever dream, and then I realized I don't fit what people want to see on TV. I would be The Bachelor. But at one point, The Bachelor was filming in my parents' neighborhood when I was still living at home. Joey was my neighbor. So what did I do? I'd walk my dog more often. The dog loved it. She was getting more walks than ever. I just wanted to be in the background of the show. Maybe somebody would see it and say, that guy needs to be on there. The dog got more walks. I got more steps. I'm still here. So it clearly it didn't work.
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13: Making sure your kids get enough sleep. It's one of the most important things you can do for them as a parent, and yet it's often overlooked. Not only does sleep in the early years set the stage for mental and physical health, it also creates the foundation for how one sleeps later in life. That's according to the National Sleep Foundation. Now, that organization recommends 14 to 17 hours a night for newborns, 12 to 15 for infants, 11 to 14 for toddlers, 10 to 13 for preschoolers, and 9 to 11 for school-aged children. When it's age appropriate, start by talking to your kids about why sleep is important. It helps their body grow, helps their brains learn, helps their mood stay steady. Don't underestimate the importance of a routine. You can even narrate what you're doing step by step to help them along the way. I'm Dr. Sanjay Gupta, helping you live a better life.

I'm Justin. This is the Overnight Ride. This week, Mitchell Tenpenny signed the hood of the car. A while back, Luke Bryan signed a catheter. It's country and she knows it on the Overnight Ride.

have a feeling it won't be the last one. Hudson Westbrook and Gavin Adcock have teamed up for a brand new song called Cheap Thrills. It is out right now. I feel like these guys will just keep tag teaming on stuff. Right now, Hudson by himself, Painted You Pretty on the Overnight Ride.

0: Just stream it. I'll pay the $20. If I keep saying it on the air, it may happen. I'm Justin. It's the Overnight Ride. So, Alan Jackson, June 27th. Last call, one more for the road. The finale will be here in Nashville. It is his last concert. More people have been added on top of the insane lineup. George Strait and Lainey Wilson. Luke Bryan, Eric Church, Luke Combs, Riley Green, Cody Johnson, Miranda Lambert, all there. Stream it online. Everybody's doing it these days. I think we'll all willingly pay $200. Or sorry, $20 to watch it instead of $200 to be there.
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8: Making sure your kids get enough sleep. It's one of the most important things you can do for them as a parent, and yet it's often overlooked. Not only does sleep in the early years set the stage for mental and physical health, it also creates the foundation for how one sleeps later in life. That's according to the National Sleep Foundation. Now, that organization recommends 14 to 17 hours a night for newborns, 12 to 15 for infants, 11 to 14 for toddlers, 10 to 13 for preschoolers, and 9 to 11 for school-aged children. When it's age appropriate, start by talking to your kids about why sleep is important. It helps their body grow, helps their brains learn, helps their mood stay steady. Don't underestimate the importance of a routine. You can even narrate what you're doing step by step to help them along the way. I'm Dr. Sanjay Gupta, helping you live a better life.
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It's the Overnight Ride, as always, on Instagram. 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Hardy, Eric Church, Morgan Wallen, Tim McGraw, MacArthur.

So this song is 10 years old. Ashley McBride left it on the shelf, re-recorded it because it just wasn't ready. She compared it to a sandwich. You got to have all the right ingredients. And you don't want a dry sandwich either. So what if we don't on the overnight ride?

Chase Matthew cannot believe that it's happening. I'm Justin. It's the Overnight Ride. He is feverishly working on new music. Looks like there's a collab coming that no one will guess who it is. I don't know who it is. I have no inside information. Here's holding it down.

0: pre-beard. That's the way we are headed. I'm Justin. It's the Overnight Ride. So Chase Rice has a brand new song coming out called Connie Lou, where he talks about Coors Banquet and Wrangler jeans. Well, they got together, and they are now producing novelty jeans that have beer infused inside of them. So there's musical chords on the jeans, and the ink has Coors Banquet in it, written on the side. I feel like you're going to have to win these things. I don't know if you're going to be able to buy them. I'm okay with things coming pre-beard, because it's inevitable. This is why I only wear black. If I go out, I'm spilling something on myself. If we're just getting pre-stained clothing now and that becomes a trend, I've been ahead of it. You may be ahead of it too. I'm not afraid to throw a stained t-shirt on, especially if I'm running out. But if it's a nice night, inevitably the red sauce or the Jameson will wind up on my shirt. If pre-stained stuff becomes a trend, they might put me on front of a magazine.
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9: We've talked a lot about measles over the past year, but mumps has largely flown under the radar, even though it's been making a bit of a comeback as well. That's because fewer people are getting the MMR vaccine, which stands for measles, mumps, and rubella. The vaccine's been around for decades. It is effective. It is safe. What makes mumps outbreaks difficult to contain is that symptoms usually don't appear for 2 to 3 weeks after someone's been exposed. And that can make it hard to pin down where that exposure took place. And someone who is infected can transmit the virus to someone else before they are symptomatic. If you get sick, which could manifest like a run-of-the-mill respiratory virus or the telltale swelling of your cheeks and jaw, all you can really do at that point is to treat the symptoms and also isolate yourself so you don't infect anyone else. I'm Dr. Sanjay Gupta, helping you live a better life.

Ross keeps me sane on the overnight ride. Looks like he is trying to learn the banjo, which is cool. It's like one of those things, like piano. Wish I would have learned as a kid. Didn't think it was cool then. Cool now. It's Jordan Davis and Turn This Truck Around.

We're now in the time of year where canceling plans because it's too hot outside becomes perfectly acceptable. You can't just say that. So just say you're stuck to the couch, especially if it's leather. Because it's so hot, you may actually get stuck to the couch. And peeling yourself off hurts.

Dan and Shay look to be the latest artist to team up with Christian singer Brandon Lake. Of course, Brandon's teamed up with Lainey Wilson, Cody Johnson, Jelly Roll, Bailey Zimmerman so far. They will be playing a special set with him a week from Sunday here in Nashville. It's Dan and Shay, Say So on the Overnight Ride. I got a

0: A special tribute at the end of a brand new song. My name's Justin. This is The Overnight Ride. So Riley Green has a brand new song out called Think As You Drunk. And at the end, there's a legend. We're honking and talking. Wait for it. The late, great Toby Keith at the end of the brand new Riley Green song. I want to say that this may have been recorded at some point by Toby Keith, or he may have had a hand in writing it, but Riley Green pays tribute to Toby, who we all miss at the end of his brand new song, which means a brand new album is on the way as well.
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5: A Better Life with Dr. Sanjay Gupta.
6: Breast cancer is the most common cancer among women in the world. And according to a new study out of the University of Washington School of Medicine, an estimated 3.5 million cases a year are expected by 2050. Now, the good news is we've gotten so much better at screening, earlier detection, and cutting-edge treatments in many countries, including here in the United States. But even here in America, black women have a death rate from breast cancer that is 40% higher than white women, a disparity that exists despite our world-class treatment infrastructure. So what can you do to lower your risk? 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And remember this, you should start getting mammograms. At what age? 40. That's when you should start. I'm Dr. Sanjay Gupta, helping you live a better life.
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2: Now playing

creative merch, because now merch is released a couple days ahead of time. Concerts. Megan Maroney kicking off Cloud 9 tours a couple hours ago. Selling a pink dolphin. Might need that. Here's medicine on the overnight ride.

This week, Tucker Wetmore celebrated another number one hit in Brunette with a cake. And the comments did not disappoint. Taylor said, "Eat it up, Buttercup," on Instagram. It's Talking 3-2-1 on the Overnight Ride.

Knew it was coming. Anticipated it. And now we know we're getting it in September. Corey Kent, brand new album, Heartland Rock and Roll. And this one, going to be on it. It's Rocky Mountain Low with Coe Wetzel on the Overnight Ride.

0: It's Justin. This is the Overnight Ride. Who's this?
1: Just the Joke Guy.
0: Calling in from Dallas, Texas. Laugh, groan, think. He does all of them. What do you got?
1: A local man was injured by a falling book. Apparently, he only has his chef to blame. So I'm proud to announce that I've completed the first item on my bucket list. I have the bucket. How do you fix a broken pumpkin?
0: How do you fix a broken pumpkin? How?
1: You should know this one. With a pumpkin patch.
0: No. No.
1: So an archaeology convention was postponed this weekend because all the archaeologists were told their jobs were in ruins. This is Jeff the Joke Guy signing off.
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6: 20 years ago, the average attention span was about 2.5 minutes. Today, it's just 47 seconds. Pretty disconcerting. That's according to new research out of UC Irvine. But really, this isn't our fault, at least not entirely. We can blame technology and the world around us. Attention, it turns out, is not an unlimited resource. You only have so much of it to give. Start paying more attention to what times of the day you seem to be at your mental peak. Try to knock out the more complicated stuff during that time. It's also important to take breaks every so often so you can more easily lock in when you're trying to concentrate. One expert said, even trying to visualize where you want to end your day with everything all wrapped up or with tons left to do. That can act as a real motivator. I'm Dr. Sanjay Gupta, helping you live a better life.
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Ella Langley, not on the Morgan Wallen tour tonight. She will be on it tomorrow, so I have a feeling we will get some more clips of this one live, maybe even a live music video, because it's easy. Just turn the cameras on. They're recording the entire tour, but they're only doing it together, not separately on their own tours. Ella, Morgan, I Can't Love You Anymore on the Overnight Ride.

where the artists and fans of country music come together. Welcome to the Overnight Ride, live from Nashville to hometowns across the USA. Ain't no-

Russell Dickerson happened to me on the overnight ride, still out on the WrestleMania tour. Finally, had a professional wrestler show up, Bronson Reed from the WWE, who is a mammoth of a human. I mean, his finishing move is the tsunami. He did beat up Russell a little bit. He did not give him the finisher, though, because I think they would take Russell off the road for a few weeks. My name's Justin. It is the Overnight Ride, and it's brand new from Charles Wesley Godwin and Luke Combs. Better that way.

0: Lainey Wilson's new song, Phone, Keys, Wallet, will be out on June 4th, I believe. That was the day she was just added to CMA Fest here in Nashville, the chaos that ensues next week. So we'll see that one debut live, Phone, Keys, Wallet, out on June 4th, ushering in a new era of Lainey Wilson music.
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13: Making sure your kids get enough sleep. It's one of the most important things you can do for them as a parent, and yet it's often overlooked. Not only does sleep in the early years set the stage for mental and physical health, it also creates the foundation for how one sleeps later in life. That's according to the National Sleep Foundation. Now, that organization recommends 14 to 17 hours a night for newborns, 12 to 15 for infants, 11 to 14 for toddlers, 10 to 13 for preschoolers, and 9 to 11 for school-aged children. 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I'm Dr. Sanjay Gupta, helping you live a better life.
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is the Instagram, the phone number to call, text 615-737-1033. 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

Forgot to mention this a couple minutes ago about the brand new Lainey Wilson song that is out on June 4th. The announcement for it was filmed on a Ring camera. I want to know if the whole music video is going to be a Ring camera. That'd be a good horror movie. With a bunch of people's porches and the wrong delivery from Uber Eats.

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8: A better life with Dr. Sanjay Gupta.
9: Breast cancer is the most common cancer among women in the world. And according to a new study out of the University of Washington School of Medicine, an estimated 3.5 million cases a year are expected by 2050. Now, the good news is we've gotten so much better at screening, earlier detection, and cutting-edge treatments in many countries, including here in the United States. But even here in America, black women have a death rate from breast cancer that is 40% higher than white women, a disparity that exists despite our world-class treatment infrastructure. So what can you do to lower your risk? 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Exercise is really important. Cut back on drinking, quit smoking. And remember this, you should start getting mammograms. At what age? 40. That's when you should start. I'm Dr. Sanjay Gupta, helping you live a better life.
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10: We all know how important it is to stay active as we age, especially as we get older. But I've come to realize that for as good as people are about getting their cardio in, a lot of older folks really don't seem to be doing the recommended amount of strength training or even understand why it's so important. It helps you stay functional and therefore independent for as long as possible. Certified strength and conditioning specialist Dana Santis says a great place to start is not with dumbbells or barbells, but with your body weight, which allows you to build strength while also learning how your body moves and where your limitations exist. It also reduces the risk of overwhelming your connective tissue, which adapts more slowly than muscles as we get older. Once you're comfortable, you can dial up that intensity, but do it slowly, do it carefully. I'm Dr. Sanjay Gupta, helping you live a better life.
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0: I feel bad. It's Kincaid. It's Dallas. If you're driving around with busted AC in your vehicle and you can barely hear me because the windows are open and it sounds like you're flying an F-18, you don't want to hear this, but this summer's going to feel a lot longer. Our own Lauren explains.
1: If it feels like summer is stretching out a little longer this year, you're not imagining it, because in fact, the summer of 2026 will be the longest unofficial summer we've seen in years. And it all comes down to the calendar. So here's how it works. Memorial Day, which we just had, which most people consider the start of summer, fell on May 25th this year, which is the earliest it can land. And Labor Day, which a lot of people consider the unofficial end of summer, won't arrive until September 7th this year. That's the latest possible date we can have it. So when you put that all together, you get a total of 106 days between the two holidays. So 106 days of summer, unofficial summer, if you're not going by, you know, the June 21st or whenever it technically starts. And so that you get about a full week longer than last summer.
0: When does the hot girl summer end, Lauren?
1: Never.
2: Never.
1: Hot girl summer is just a mindset that, you know, we get hot girl fall, winter, hot girl spring. Anything.
0: Well, I thought that hot girl fall was postponed for a PSL season.
1: No. Okay. The two can mingle. They can coexist. Yeah. Okay.
2: Yeah. Hot girl is good anytime. Don't you know that, Kincaid? Mm-hmm.
0: Yeah.
1: Yeah. Mm-hmm. Are you having your hot boy summer?
0: What about lukewarm girl? When does that?
2: Well, you're probably an expert on that.
1: Yeah.
3: In Dallas on 1027 The Hit Kicker.
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3: Sponsored by the County Line Salute.
7: Kincaid and Dallas.
3: Mornings.
0: There are certain states in our country people have huge difficulty spelling.
2: Oh,
0: I want to see
2: hello.
0: If you. I'd like to see
1: Same.
0: If you two can get this correct.
2: We're not.
0: Can we try?
2: Neither one of us are going to.
0: Okay, well, the best part is Lauren literally lived next to this state for most of her life. That's next.

0: Kincaid and Dallas.
1: There are states that people just have these mental blocks on how to spell, and Americans have such a difficult time doing it. They need the autocorrect on their phone. Massachusetts was ranked 5th.
2: M-A-S-S.
3: Yeah, say I'll just abbreviate
1: Mass.
3: It.
1: Or shorten it, you know, how the Postal Service says, meh, M-A. Georgia and Tennessee were tied for 4th. Connecticut at 3rd. Pennsylvania 2nd. Hawaii 1st. So, first of all, I ask you, Lauren, the producer.
3: Yes.
1: Please spell Georgia.
3: G-E-O-R-G-I-A.
1: Correct, yes.
3: Yeah, that one's not hard. Yay. I don't know why people get... Why do people mix that one up?
2: I think Dallas. Sometimes people forget the... They put the I or something or... Yeah. Hmm. I don't know.
1: Dallas, Connecticut.
3: Oh, no.
2: Jesus, Connecticut.
1: Jesus, Connecticut?
3: I've never been there before.
1: Is that near Hartford?
2: I don't think so. Connecticut. I know it's C-O-N-N.
1: Yep.
2: E-C?
1: Uh-huh. Connecticut.
2: T-I-C-U-T.
1: That's exactly how you spell it. Good
2: wow.
1: job, Dallas.
2: I have to like think it out in my mind.
3: See, Dallas, I have to write it out. Like
1: you're
3: I need to like
1: it.
3: See it pen to paper.
2: Yes, exactly.
1: Okay, well, let's see. You grew up in New Jersey.
3: Yes.
1: Lauren. The state to your left was Pennsylvania. Go ahead.
3: Oh, yeah. Okay. And I went to school there.
1: It yes. is
3: P-E-N-S-Y-L-V-A-N-I-A.
1: You left out an N.
2: You forgot the N. And you went to Penn State.
3: Well, no, I did P-E-N-S.
1: No, you there's only one N.
2: Yeah, you only said
3: one. So I'm holding up a piece of paper because I'm writing it down. Look, I have the two ends. I guess I just like just grouped them when I was speaking out loud.
1: It's okay.
2: I always think about the light bulbs. Sylvania. And Sylvania.
3: No.
1: So wait, is the mascot of Penn State a Nittany Lion or a Bic Pen? Because I spelled it wrong. Dallas, Hawaii.
2: Hawaii.
1: Yep.
2: Someplace I'll never go because I won't sit on a plane that long.
1: I think you would. If we went together as a show and brought Scott with.
2: No.
3: I'll take your ticket. I'll go.
2: You can have my ticket, baby.
1: If the people closest to you drugged you and put you on a plane, you'd go.
2: Well, I'd have to be drugged.
1: Okay, we'll drug you.
2: H-A-W-A-I-I.
1: That's Dallas!
3: Yeah.
2: That one's, I don't know why.
3: It's that second A.
2: Well, I think it's Hawaii. You know? Like Hawa.
1: Before you got here, Lauren. You lived in this state because you lived in Nashville. Please spell Tennessee.
3: Okay. That is T-E-N-N, both N's this time, E-S-S-E-E.
1: Correct. Yes. That's good. That's awesome.
2: Very good. Very good.
1: All right. Very good. That's all I have.
3: Only 10 I see.
1: Wow.
2: How about Wyoming, Kincaid? Can you spell that?
1: W-Y-O-M-I-N-G.
2: Very good.
1: Wyoming.
2: Okay, what's capital?
1: Casper?
2: I don't know. You're asking me?
3: What about Delaware?
1: Delaware. D-E-L-A. A-W-A-R-E? No, E-D-E-L-E-W-A-R-E. Yeah, I'm sorry.
3: Oh, got him.
1: Sorry.
2: I'm a terrible speller. I used to be a really good speller until computers came along, and now I just spell check everything.
1: My dad could have gone on to be a spelling bee champion worldwide. He was like on all these local spelling bees in New Hampshire where he grew up, and my dad could spell anything. My dad had this uncanny ability
2: to
1: spell all these words.
2: Yeah,
1: spelling champion.
2: I'm not that good of a speller. I was okay. But I had to study a lot for my spelling test.
1: Who wants to do that?
2: Yeah, not me.
1: Nope. You're better off.
3: You use that these days when you have spell checking and autocorrect and everything.
1: Y'all ever make your brain... Thank you, Dallas. Y'all ever make your brain do stuff that like you could easily do with technology? Like, I'm not going to... I'm ignoring spell check. I'm going to figure this out on my own. Like, if a word doesn't look right and you want to go right to spell check, you're like, no, I'm going to figure this out.
2: Do I ever do that? Why would I?
1: Do you challenge your brain? No, you don't do it? Mm-hmm. Okay.
3: To keep your brain sharp.
2: No, I don't need it to be sharp. I got shovels. I don't need sharp brain. I got sharp shovels.
3: Wait, what?
1: What does that mean?
3: You want your brain to be shovels?
2: No, I'm just saying I don't need anything sharp.
1: Is that because you're burying money in the backyard?
2: So maybe.
1: You don't need your brain because you're rich?
2: See, that was smart.
1: Okay, got it. All right. Yeah.
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8: Yeah, how you doing?
5: I don't make a big deal about how they put it in there because I'm just glad they put it in there. So just put it in and then let her fix it.
9: Words to live by this week. I appreciate you, Dallas. Good morning and welcome today.
5: That pertains to loading the dishwasher.
9: Sure. Today is Friday. It's the 29th May. Good morning and welcome to the show. We're happy you're here.
5: Holy cow.
9: Good morning.
5: Oh, my gosh.
9: Enjoy your last seconds of May.
5: Oh, my gosh.
9: That's
6: disgusting that we're halfway through the year already.
9: Sorry, May has evaporated.
5: Yeah. No, I'm going to tell you what's disgusting. That we're having August weather in May.
9: Yeah.
5: I walked outside this morning. I was like,
9: Yeah.
6: Yeah.
9: A little sweaty.
5: It was gross.
9: A little sweaty. I know. I picked the wrong day to wear a polyester bowling shirt because this shirt's very warm.
5: I feel like you're going to be on The Sopranos.
9: I love this shirt.
6: You look like you're about to work at a lounge, like a bowling lounge, and bring me my cocktail.
9: Times are tough. I don't want to tell you my second job when I leave here is I do security at a cocktail bar.
6: Okay.
9: Yeah, I kick out people. That's what I do. Well, good morning. Have y'all been in a conversation with somebody in real life? This is not over the phone or over FaceTime or anything, or even in a text conversation, but real life. You thought maybe 20 minutes had passed, and then you look down and realize, oh, my God, I've been here talking for an hour.
5: Oh, I've been here for an hour. Yeah, I've done that several times.
6: Yeah.
9: Well, I'm just going to say this. We didn't have dinner until 8 o'clock last night.
6: Why? Because of that reason?
9: That was one of the reasons. My son had a play date over at his friend's house, and I know his mom from just, like, the school and stuff, but you can't really have a conversation at the school because you can't hear over.
10: Hi.
6: Yeah,
10: that's true. I'm good, and how are you?
9: You know, so there's that, and also the kids are screaming. You can't really, hey, what's that? You just can't really have a conversation.
6: Yeah.
9: So I went over to pick them up, and I'm standing outside, and they said, come on in. So I did. Have a seat. So I did. Offered me a beverage. No, I'm fine. And we're just talking. All of a sudden, I thought it had been 20 minutes. An hour I spent yesterday. But it was a good conversation.
6: Okay, good. I was going to say, there's nothing worse than you realize an hour's passed by, and you're like, this has been like just a... you've been trying to get out of the conversation for the last hour.
9: It was a really fun conversation. That's why it went so quick. I think awful conversations, it makes 2 minutes feel like you're there for 2 hours.
6: Yeah.
9: So this was a really good...
5: My question.
9: I might have made new friends.
5: What was for dinner last night?
9: Dinner was, we were going to make something at home, then it got to be too late, so we just ordered something from Outback. Mm-hmm. I had a salad. So that's what we did last
5: night. She waited on you to come home? Because I got to tell you, I wouldn't have waited.
9: I know, she was mad too.
5: I said, boy, you eat when you get here.
9: She was giving Miles a bath, and she was trying to time out when she was going to jump in the shower last night. She's like, I would have showered if I knew you were going to be there for an hour, and I felt really bad, so I'm sorry. But I didn't want to, again, Dallas, you'll be proud of me. In this respect, I did not want to be rude and look at my phone during the conversation. I left my phone in my pocket the entire time.
6: Wow.
9: The phone did not leave my pocket.
5: That's impressive.
9: Yes.
6: That's a huge step for you.
9: So I didn't message Aaron. I didn't message Aaron. I literally was just like, okay, I was involved in the conversation and didn't need my phone.
5: And you just forgot about your wife and dinner.
9: I forgot to provide for my family and my wife. All that mattered was the conversation I was in. I'm sorry, Dallas. Yes, that was yesterday.
5: Yeah, I bet you next time she won't wait on you.
9: Why do you make something nice that I never do seem so awful? You should celebrate the fact that I'm talking to people that I didn't really know too well.
5: I'm very proud of you for doing that because you don't normally have conversation with people outside of your, you know, like, if we're out and you're doing your radio thing, you love to have conversation.
9: I do.
5: When you're just a normal person, you don't like to have conversation.
9: Don't make me seem like a hermit. I love conversation.
6: Well, okay, so
5: you're like Hermit Kermit.
6: You talk for

0: living, and I think we can all say, like, after this show, sometimes we just want to sit in silence and not talk for a little bit.
1: I would say this, okay? Ask a stripper if they like going dancing on the weekends when they're not working.
2: Yeah, exactly.
1: They would tell you they probably do. But I do like it. It's not like that at all. No, the show does not seem like work, but it's sometimes you got to rest your voice, and sometimes you just don't feel like being too chatty. But ultimately, it was good people and a good conversation.
2: I'm really, really proud of you for doing that. I think that's very cool.
0: Yeah, I'm surprised you didn't just wait outside, beep your horn, and just wait for
2: you know, like you did.
1: That's funny.
2: When you picked up Aaron,
1: I did on my very first date. On my very first date, a blind date with Aaron. I literally sat outside her house and honked the horn.
2: I can't believe there was a second date.
1: I'm shocked. Yeah. And her sister opened the door and looked at me with this angry look on her face.
2: Do you blame? Yes. Yeah.
1: And the German Shepherd, they had looked at me with this angry look on her face as well.
2: So. My daddy would have said, boy, you better get out of here.
1: I would have left, and that would have been the end of that relationship.
2: Exactly. Yeah.
1: Well, away we go. Today, like I said, it's a very Thursday feeling Friday, but it's a bonus Friday. I got to tell someone down the hall, I just wish it was the weekend. I'm like, well, it will be.
2: Is.
1: What? No, it's Thursday. No, it's not. So you're good.
2: That's right.
1: And I made her day. That was Amber down the hall.
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9: A better life with Dr. Sanjay Gupta.
10: We all know how important it is to stay active as we age, especially as we get older. But I've come to realize that for as good as people are about getting their cardio in, a lot of older folks really don't seem to be doing the recommended amount of strength training or even understand why it's so important. It helps you stay functional and therefore independent for as long as possible. Certified strength and conditioning specialist Dana Santis says a great place to start is not with dumbbells or barbells, but with your body weight, which allows you to build strength while also learning how your body moves and where your limitations exist. It also reduces the risk of overwhelming your connective tissue, which adapts more slowly than muscles as we get older. Once you're comfortable, you can dial up that intensity, but do it slowly, do it carefully. I'm Dr. Sanjay Gupta, helping you live a better life.
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1: Dallas, you got a dish this morning with a major celebrity surprise.
2: I do. First of all, Lainey Wilson has new music coming, y'all, and it's so good. Cannot wait to play this clip for you. We found out she's going to perform at CMA Fest. And also a secret that Sam Elliott thought he was keeping, but he really wasn't. We'll talk about it coming up during the dish.
1: I didn't think that anyone knew Dallas until now.
2: I love you, Sam.
1: This is why I have security posted.

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0: Sponsored by the County Line Saloon. Dallas is dead.
2: Lainey Wilson's got new music coming next Friday. I love this one. It's called Phone Wallet Keys.

0: I love it. That's good.
1: I love this. It's like a fresh new sound for her.
2: It is, yeah.
1: Phone, keys, wallet out next Friday. And of course, CMA Fest happening next week. And she has been added to the list of performers. It's loaded. If you're headed to Nashville next week, you're going to be loving some CMA Fest. Okay, yesterday we played a little clip of Riley Green's new song. It's called Think As You Drunk. So I had a chance yesterday to listen to the entire song. And it samples Toby Keith's As Good As I Once Was at the end. And that's all thanks to Toby's family. He played the song for them, and they wanted to have Toby's vocals on it. And Riley said, quote, they completely thought it was a tip of the cap to Toby. It's really a full circle moment for me to have Toby's vocal on the song. He said, the best compliment that can be given to a song is if it feels like it's a Toby song, quote, especially as a songwriter, I don't know if there was a bigger influence on me.
0: That's really cool.
1: It's a really good song. It's definitely, he's drunk in the song.
2: Yeah.
1: And that's why he says, think as you drunk, because...
0: But we need that this summer.
2: Yeah, it's the fun
1: you really do.
0: It's,
1: yeah.
0: I'm sorry, it's just, the summer.
1: It really, really is.
0: I'm
2: this
0: calling
2: is like
0: it.
2: Hanging out by the pool, exactly. Barbecue, beach,
0: it's
2: on the
0: It's the
2: boat.
0: Summer of responsible
1: yes.
0: drinking.
1: Yes, yes, yes. It's my pontoon for the summer.
0: Yes.
1: Riley has a new album coming out that's called That's Just Me. It will be out September 18th. Some people are just now realizing that Sam Elliott was the voice of Smokey the Bear.
3: Do people know you are Smokey the Bear?
4: Well, apparently you do.
5: Only you can prevent wildfires.
4: You know what's interesting is I've been doing that voice for a long time, not the commercials that they're doing now. Now he's very talkative. He's you know, like everybody today. He's got something to say.
0: That's so funny.
1: He was Smokey the Bear, the voice from 2008 to 2023.
0: I wish they had sort of a Smokey the Bear thing, a PSA for summer clothing malfunctions.
1: Like, how would that go?
0: Someone's got to tell you, you've got a boob out.
2: Only you can prevent a slip.
1: The boobage.
0: Maybe pull your fly up.
1: The 2025-26 TV season just ended, and Stranger Things dominated the charts. The data was collected from mid-September to mid-April, both streaming and broadcast TV. And I will tell you that some spots or sports were not included in any of these spots. So
0: I represent the seven people who gave up after season one because they just were, they just didn't care for it.
1: For
0: I'm
1: Stranger
0: sorry.
1: Things?
0: That was... I tried.
2: I gave up halfway through this season. I just couldn't get back into it. They waited too long. I just kind of, I watched the spoiler on TikTok. I'm not going to lie. So I know what happens. But after that, I was just like, oh, yeah.
0: But if you enjoyed
2: cool.
0: it, great. That's awesome. Good for you. You got what you wanted.
1: I was the same way. I tried, but I just couldn't get into it. But
0: Gosh,
1: the other ones, do I?
0: You were person four.
1: Was I?
0: Yes, you were. Yes.
1: The other ones, I was definitely in. His and Hers.
2: Yes.
1: Oh, my gosh. That's number two. Marshall's at number three. Sean Combs, The Reckoning. I still haven't seen that.
2: Oh.
0: Yeah, I've seen part of it.
1: I've got to watch that. And then Landman comes in at number five. So I'm in on all of those, but no Stranger Things. Sorry. I'm Dallas. That's Dish.
0: Thank you, Dallas. Appreciate you.
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26: Have you ever noticed that you mostly breathe through one nostril at a time? Even when you're not sick, even when your allergies aren't bothering you. The body actually switches the dominant nostril as frequently as every 2 hours while we're awake. That's according to Adam Taylor, an anatomy professor at Lancaster University in the UK. This alternating cycle is automatic. It's regulated subconsciously by the hypothalamus and the brain, he said. Your body does this to give each nostril a chance to rest and repair so they don't get too dried out, which could make it easier for pathogens and inflammation to cause damage. Now, Taylor also said studies suggest the left nostril may be more dominant, and when the right nostril is dominant, the body is in a more alert or even stressed state. Who knew? Pretty fascinating stuff. I'm Dr. Sanjay Gupta, helping you live a better life.
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2: Kincaid in Dallas. Mornings.
3: When we get back, y'all, I'm telling you, you're talking about collecting stuff and breaking into places for stuff. This particular item, it's the new Bitcoin. In fact,
4: this is great. This story, all of these stories keep blowing my mind.
3: I'm warning you, if you or your kids have a lot of this thing, you need to keep that on the DL. No one should know that you have this stuff in your house, because I'm telling you, the way things are going, people will break into your home. They will wait outside for you to leave and they'll break in and steal it. Hey, what are you talking about? I'll tell you next.
5: From the silence, the speakers.

0: Kincaid and Dallas.
1: Something I would never allow my children to post on social media if they had a huge Pokemon collection or even books and books of Pokemon stuff and they were going through the cards and flipping through them. I would never post those videos. A crime was committed.
2: Because somebody would be robbing your house.
1: It's going to happen. A crime was committed. A 33-year-old's being charged with breaking into a store in the middle of the night with a chainsaw to get 12 grand worth of Pokemon cards last Thursday. This is the owner of that store.
3: He went home or wherever he went, came back about an hour and a half with a chainsaw, and just kind of walks like he knew exactly where to go. Opened the doors like he knew that. We didn't have a lock on it, unfortunately. The good news is none of the glass was broken inside of the place, but they did indeed steal about between 10 to 15,000 in Pokemon cards. Unfortunately, we are getting targeted as trading card game stores, kind of like a jewelry store, because they know we have valuable inventory in the store.
1: That's insane how that has blown up. We've heard that two people breaking into retail stores.
2: Right.
1: When a new series comes out. That happened before the latest Pokemon series came out. The night before, somebody tried to break into the store and get them.
2: The thing that kills me about this, or not really kills me, but it just blows my mind, is the fact that you can go somewhere and buy a deck of Pokemon cards, and there may be one in there that's worth $10,000.
1: You never know. No, it's like playing a lottery.
2: It is just crazy.
4: Do they think these cards are still going to hold as much value?
2: Like a baseball
4: card. 5-10 years from now. Because I don't understand the hype.
1: I'm not their
4: target audience.
2: But Pokemon's been around for
1: forever.
2: A long time.
1: I only know Pikachu. That's the only one I know off the top. I didn't watch the series.
2: I don't know anything else.
1: Excuse me, what? Which one?
4: Squirtle. I think that's his name.
2: Squirtle?
4: I think so. I'm probably saying that wrong.
5: Unwelcome conduct.
1: Okay. I'm looking right now. There's like Misty.
2: Misty?
1: Yep, yeah, Misty.
4: Squirtle, yes.
2: That's his name, Squirtle?
4: Yeah, he's a cute little like blue turtle looking thing.
2: Okay. Oh,
4: Dallas, you'd like him.
2: A little
1: Brock
2: turtle.
1: May,
2: yeah, turtle squirter.
1: Professor Samuel Oak.
4: Okay,
1: don't
4: but seriously,
1: make it weird.
4: So when people have these Pokemon cards, what do they do with them? And what's the next step?
2: Right.
4: Do you sell them?
1: Rare ones. It's been explained to me that you're looking, and someone's got their head over their hands who likes the franchise. You're waiting for a rare card in the series. It's like, you know, I will say this, like baseball cards or anything, it's the value that you put on it.
2: Right.
1: I remember when people were all in, literally selling possessions to buy Beanie Babies. And then that whole thing.
2: Oh my gosh, yes.
1: Yep.
4: Growing up, I had the Princess Diana one.
2: My mom still has her.
4: To let me and my sister touch it or anything. Because she's like, that's going to be worth a lot one day.
2: Yes.
4: I don't think those ever had any value,
1: They did, and then they went away. But there are the Beanie Baby people. They still have them. No, one day it'll come back.
2: Barbies were the same way, you know, collecting Barbies. But like my brother, they have so many valuable antiques. And I'll be at their house or something, and he'll say, yeah, that's worth blah, blah, blah. And I'm like, is it really? Is there someone that will give you $3,000 for that? They have the statue of horses they paid $2,200 for.
1: Whoa.
2: That I want so bad. It's in the will. I get it.
1: Oh, okay, good.
2: But I want it now.
1: Okay.
2: But he's like, that was $2,200. I was like, well, I'll give you $2,200 for it.
1: Say it with me.
2: What?
1: Targeted burglary.
2: Targeted burglary.
1: You want it now? You know how there's that option on
2: I could get into Fort Knox before I could
1: their
2: house.
1: It's like eBay, the get it now option. We could break in. We could get it now.
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15: A better life with Dr. Sanjay Gupta.
16: Breast cancer is the most common cancer among women in the world. And according to a new study out of the University of Washington School of Medicine, an estimated 3.5 million cases a year are expected by 2050. Now, the good news is we've gotten so much better at screening, earlier detection, and cutting-edge treatments in many countries, including here in the United States. 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So what can you do to lower your risk? Eat less red meat? 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And remember this, you should start getting mammograms. 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That's when you should start. I'm Dr. Sanjay Gupta, helping you live a better life.
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0: Thank you for listening. It's Kincaid and Dallison. Jorge Nunez filed a federal lawsuit against Carnival Cruise Line seeking $5 million after suffering second-degree burns on both his feet aboard the Carnival Magic back in May of 2025. Nunez claims that he suffered the burns within seconds while walking barefoot roughly 20 steps across an overheated pool deck. The lawsuit alleges that Carnival failed to warn passengers about the dangerous deck temperatures, posting warning signs, monitoring heat levels, or requiring footwear in high temperature zones. Attorneys argue the company knew of similar incidences, citing 25 reported injuries and dozens of complaints about overheated decks over 6 years. The lawsuit seeks damages for medical treatment, pain, suffering, lost earnings, and emotional distress. Carnival is also facing recent lawsuits over a passenger losing both legs during a Bahamas excursion.
1: What?
0: And a mobility scooter accident during disembarking the cruise line.
2: I saw that story. That was horrible. Mm-hmm.
1: Oh my God.
2: Yeah.
0: The pool area.
2: You should never be barefoot out there in the first place. And if you've ever walked at home on your own deck,
0: it gets warm.
2: It's hot. Yeah. It'll take the skin off the bottom of your feet.
0: Or the beach, or you kind of know.
1: You know this. He's just looking for a payday.
0: I don't know.
2: He's so happy.
0: I don't know. I'd like to be. That'd be a fun jury to be on.
2: Yes. Because I would say, listen, you dummy, put your flip flops on.
0: Well, yeah. Just, at what point, you know, is it like you assume the risk? You know, it's
2: right.
0: Kind of, you know, at what point is it called common sense? I don't
2: know. Right. Exactly.
0: I'm not a legal professional, obviously. But anyway, so that is happening.
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0: We get back. We've got our friend Charlie playing Are You Smarter
2: Charlie
0: Than Kincaid?
2: From England.
0: Charlie from
2: Woo-hoo!
0: England. Let's see if the questions translate. Now,
2: no,
0: did you capitulate to Charlie?
2: Did
0: you ask him questions about that?
2: I did not, because some of the questions before I knew that he was going to play, I already had.
0: Mm, I'm waiting. So.
1: And you know Dallas is fair. That's ill-gotten gains. Dallas would not do that.
0: She's so weird. Kate, I already had questions about the monarchy. Don't question me.

0: smarter than Kincaid?
1: I guess we'll find out. Tyrese, welcome to our show. How are you?
2: I'm doing all right. How about yourself?
1: We're doing outstanding, Tyrese. I hear that you are on your way somewhere. I assume maybe it's your place of employment. What do you do for a living, Tyrese? This will tell me if you have a chance at winning this morning.
2: I am a landscaper, and I also own a firewood business.
1: Oh, yeah. I'm done for. This guy's a small business owner. He works with sharp metal. He landscapes. Tyrese, there's going to be five questions. I'm going to leave the room. She'll ask you. I'll come back in. She'll ask me. We'll see how we paired against each other, and are you smarter than Kincaid? There is a six-second timer to, you know, basically commit you not to cheat. All right, cool. Be right back.
3: All right, here we go.
1: Tyrese, wish you the best of luck. Get it.
3: Okay, you get it. Get out. Move it. All right, Tyrese, here we go. Question number one. What is the only mammal capable of true sustained flight?
2: Flight?
3: Uh-huh. Flight, like flies.
2: Is a bird a bird? A bird isn't a mammal.
3: Bat?
2: Bat.
3: Okay. Righty. Question number two, which country has the most natural lakes in the world? Which country?
2: Brazil.
3: Okay. Question number three, what was the name of the command module used during the Apollo 11 mission?
2: Command module, what is that? I skip.
3: Okay. Question number four, what is the chemical symbol for potassium?
2: P-O.
3: Okay. And question number five, what is the only U.S. state that grows coffee commercially? All right, let's get Kincaid back in. Let's go, let's go.
1: I'm walking.
3: Who's with you, Tyrese? Who's helping you?
2: It's my fiance.
3: Oh, and what's her name?
2: Kaylin.
3: All right. So glad you both are with us this morning. Okay, question number one, Kincaid. What is the only mammal capable of true sustained flight?
1: A bat?
3: Yes, that is correct. Tyrese got that right also.
1: Nice.
3: Question number two, which country has the most natural lakes in the world?
1: Country, natural lakes in the world.
3: Natural lakes.
1: Ireland?
3: No. Canada.
1: Okay, that makes sense.
3: Canada,
1: yeah. Okay.
3: Yes. Question number three, what was the name of the commode? I'm sorry.
1: A toilet? There's gonna be. I didn't know there'd be toilet questions. I'm so excited. Please, which commode? The one Elvis. Hold on. What is the one Elvis died on?
3: No? Stop it. No, okay. What was the name of the command module used during the Apollo 11 mission?
1: Oh, wow. The Eagle.
3: No, Columbia.
1: Columbia.
3: Question number four. What is the chemical symbol for potassium?
4: K.
1: She just gave it to me. It's K.
3: Well, you can't take
1: yes,
3: that.
1: Yes, I can, because she said it. It's
3: no,
1: K. I was going to say that.
3: No.
4: They couldn't hear me.
1: Yes, I hear everything you're saying. Yeah. I was just going to say that.
3: No, you were not.
1: Yes, I was.
3: No.
1: How do you know?
3: That one is out.
5: Yeah.
3: That's right. Out.
5: Disqualified.
3: Okay. Question number five.
1: Yes.
3: What is the only U.S. state that grows coffee commercially? Think about this. Think about it.
1: Florida.
5: Oh, my goodness.
3: Hawaii.
1: Oh, yeah. Kona coffee. I'm an idiot. Potassium.
3: No.
1: Did he win?
3: No, y'all are tied.
1: Oh, okay, good.
3: Again.
1: All right.
3: Here we go. All right, Tyrese, your name is your buzzer. I've asked this one before, but I'm going to ask it again because I love this question. Let's see if you remember. In human anatomy, what does the hallux refer to?
1: Don't remember it.
5: Wow.
2: I don't know that one.
1: Girl.
3: The big toe.
1: Girl, I want to see your hallux.
3: It's the big toe. Okay, this is the last one. And
1: please.
3: If neither one of you get this, I'm done.
1: All right.
3: Y'all are tied for life.
1: All right, here we go.
3: What is the only sport that has been played on the moon?
1: Kincaid, golf.
3: Okay.
5: Wow.
1: Sorry, Tyrese. I'm sorry. Tyrese, thank you. We did good. We were tied forever. It was entertaining. Tyrese, have a wonderful weekend. Please avoid the ticks. We love you. Have a great one. That was Tyrese. Thank you. How'd you do in the game? I'm sure there are people screaming who got all of those right.
3: I'm sure somebody did better than you. Yeah.
1: Was that the Hallux? Is that what you said?
3: Yeah.
1: Hallux.
3: It's your big toe.
1: Lauren, you didn't know it. Oh, yeah.
5: Yeah. No, you can't prove that I didn't know it.
1: Oh, like potassium, huh?
5: Yeah, K.
1: Be right back. Okay, Hallux.
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19: We're going to make some of you feel fantastic. We might make a couple of you feel bad, like you got to work even harder. I'm sorry if we do that to you, but we get back. Some of the biggest signs you've already made in your life. Some of these are very surprising, and they seem basic. Others are like, well, I'm never going to get to that point. Stay close, please. There was a

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2: As you're heading to work this morning, I found this list of the signs that you've made it in life. Okay, I'll go through all of these. And Dallas, you've made it in life, girl. Because you covered so many of these.
3: Okay.
2: A backyard with an outdoor kitchen. Hi, Dallas.
3: Heck yeah.
2: I don't think that this is a sign you've made it. This is a sign that you've made a choice about what kind of vehicle you want. An electric vehicle.
3: Yeah, that's
2: okay,
3: not,
2: that's nice.
3: That's not making it for me.
2: Although you, as much as I've made fun of EVs right now with gas prices, you're like, haha.
4: Yeah, right, they're getting the last laugh right now.
2: And that's fine, okay, haha.
3: You could never do it because you having to seek out a place to charge would drive you insane.
2: I would be one of those EV owners. I would charge it in my garage and I would drive the 20 miles every day and I wouldn't go anywhere. I would never leave more than 25 miles.
4: I think
2: miles
4: my next car is going to be a hybrid though. I would like the being able to go back and forth.
2: My sister has one. She loves it. She went on a road trip and literally used a quarter tank of gas on a road trip that was 800 miles.
4: Wow, good for her.
3: I could do a hybrid because I just like having that gas backup.
4: Exactly. I don't think I could rely fully on electric.
3: Yeah, me either.
2: Signs that you made it in Dallas, you so have because you got all the boots, designer clothing. Okay, this is, I think, the most obtainable one because a lot of apartments have these sort of built in these days. A walk-in closet. That's
3: I've
2: a sign you've made it.
3: I've never lived anywhere that didn't have a walk-in closet.
4: Yeah, same.
3: And plus, if you got an extra room, you can always turn that into a walk-in closet.
2: Yeah, special good morning to anybody who literally gave up a bedroom to turn it into a closet.
3: I've done that.
2: Like you see it all the time. I see
3: fantastic.
2: That all the time on TikTok.
3: It's wonderful. Yeah.
4: I need to do that. Hopefully, I've made it when I can do that one day. Right now, I'm not there.
2: I think it's great when you turn your guest room into a closet and you keep it a closet and then you have guests who stay with you and you yell at them because you know they're sleeping with their clothes on top of them.
3: Yeah.
2: Just like, please stop. Designer shoes, again, Dallas. A hot tub or pool?
4: Yeah.
2: Hi, Dallas.
3: I don't know that that's making it, but yeah.
2: Yep, you have. An at-home sauna, definitely.
3: Add one of those, yeah.
2: Yep,
3: that's a fun thing to have right there.
2: I only have one of these, the latest iPhone. Hi, Kincaid, I've made it.
3: Yeah, not me.
2: A luxury handbag.
3: Yeah.
4: Like a fake. They look real.
3: Okay. I've got some that were gifts.
2: Lauren, I need a clean take from Marcus. What is that, Lauren?
4: Mine are fake. They look real.
2: Save that, Marcus. Yeah. Thank you. And a high-end watch.
3: I've had one of those too. Sold it.
2: Got an Apple watch.
3: Hated it.
2: No.
4: Okay. I would like a high-end watch one day.
2: Okay.
4: But I'm just not there. Right. I haven't made it yet.
2: Well, you've made it. Congratulations.
3: I just soon have. That Rolex I had, it took. I mean, the Timex I had kept just as good a time.
4: Yeah.
2: So you owned a Rolex for a time?
3: Yeah. And I didn't like it.
2: Did it make you nervous when you wore it? Did you feel like, because I had
3: one. Care less.
2: I had one nice watch one time. And this watch was like, it was a $200 watch, but I was like.
3: I'm not a Rolex kind of girl.
2: I'm not a fancy watch person. And I was afraid when I got my Apple Watch, I would do the same thing. The first day I had this watch, I was walking and walked up against a brick wall and scratched it.
4: Of course.
2: Yep. Day one.
4: Yeah.
2: And that was the end of that watch.
3: Mine was a present. I didn't ask for it.
2: And from the ex?
3: And yeah, I didn't like it. I was like,
2: was that
3: number three.
2: Number three. I had to literally, you watch the video. I had to literally count on my fingers.
4: Okay.
2: That was three who gave that
3: and
2: to
3: it
2: you.
3: Just, I didn't, I, you know, and then of course, where's your Rolex?
2: Oh, he used to take attendance?
3: I was like, it's back there. I've got this Michael Kors on that I really love.
4: Yeah, right.
2: Let's
4: Michael Kors are cute.
2: Let's do an even more.

0: fun bit, okay? Let's do this. This will be great. What is the nicest gift every husband gave you? Let's start with husband number one, Dallas.
1: Husband number one, probably the diamond that I had because it was huge.
0: Husband number one with the diamond. Mm-hmm. Husband number two.
1: Corvette.
0: A Corvette.
1: Ooh.
0: And was the Rolex the nicest thing from husband three?
1: I don't know. The diamond that I had was amazing. And I sold that too.
0: Got it.
1: The Rolex was nice. I had a Cadillac. He bought me a lot of stuff.
0: Got it.
2: Wow.
0: Yeah. Okay.
1: So.
0: Current husband. Four.
1: My diamond's uh-huh. beautiful. It's uh-huh. really nice. He's given me a lot of nice stuff. I have a lot of Tiffany lamps.
2: Okay,
1: he's bought me. Mm-hmm.
0: And lastly, what would you like from your next husband?
1: Nothing.
0: Nothing.
1: There will not be a next husband.
2: Nothing. Well, depends on how big the diamond is, I guess.
1: There will not be a next one. I'm done. If this one doesn't work out, I am done.
0: Lauren, I won't leave you. What's the nicest thing you ever got from Clay?
2: Probably my engagement ring, the diamond.
0: Oh, that's awesome.
2: Yeah.
0: Great.
1: Yeah, what's the nicest thing you ever got from Aaron?
0: My two children.
2: Mm-hmm. You make us look like so bad now. The nicest thing I've ever seen from Clay is his love.
1: Any kids.
0: No, honestly, her love and affection, her patience and understanding, and my two children. I'm being serious. I know you expect me to go, ha ha.
1: No, I'll do that.
0: Ha ha. All right.
3: I'm Mark Anninger.
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12: Breast cancer is the most common cancer among women in the world. And according to a new study out of the University of Washington School of Medicine, an estimated 3.5 million cases a year are expected by 2050. Now, the good news is we've gotten so much better at screening, earlier detection, and cutting-edge treatments in many countries, including here in the United States. But even here in America, Black women have a death rate from breast cancer that is 40% higher than white women, a disparity that exists despite our world-class treatment infrastructure. 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And remember this, you should start getting mammograms. At what age? 40. That's when you should start. I'm Dr. Sanjay Gupta, helping you live a better life.
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0: Kincaid, it's Dallas, and it's almost time for, but wait, there's more. We literally scour the internet and find crazy news from all around the world that'll make you feel better about your own life. Oh, I would never do that. I would never get arrested for that. Why would anyone do this at an amusement park? That's where I'm headed.
1: Well, it happens.
0: It does. I'm going to tell you what sort of food it takes to get you thrown out in an amusement park for life, banned for life, for bringing a certain food on a ride at an amusement park, and the reason why he decided to do this. It's dumb, and it's next. Dallas.
1: Well, people have finally gotten smart. I've been doing this my entire life, and now people by age 32 are doing this. I'll tell you what it is coming up. Lauren?
2: Okay. Have you guys seen these viral dot cakes that are everywhere?
0: Mm-mm.
2: They're like rainbow dot cakes, and they've got a cake filling underneath it. But they're like ASMR for a lot of people online right now.
1: Oh, okay.
0: Oh.
2: They're causing a online heated debate, and I feel like I need to know if I'm the problem here or if the internet has officially lost its mind.
0: Okay, is Lauren the issue or the internet? I can't wait for that. It's coming up next.

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2: But wait, there's more. Kincaid and Dallas.
3: Things you should never do on a roller coaster include what YouTuber Alan Farrell attempted to do. He did it. He uploaded a video accepting a challenge to eat a 10-piece chicken nugget meal while riding the Millennium Force roller coaster. He smuggled the nuggets into the park in his pants and pulled them out during the ride, putting each one in his mouth right at the first drop. He even had someone getting video of this from their phone sitting next to him, and he pulled out the dipping sauce mid-ride, so he was full on in on the nuggets.
4: Where did he have that?
3: I assume in his pants. Oh. He successfully ate 7 of the 10 nuggets in the pack. Cedar Point spokesperson Tony Clark issued a statement announcing that Farrell has been banned from all Six Flags parks for life. Not just Cedar Point,
4: Woo!
3: All of them.
4: Wow.
3: The park emphasized that safety is a partnership and they have zero tolerance for inappropriate behavior. They noted that the ride safety policy strictly prohibits loose articles, including food, which poses a serious choking hazard on high-speed coasters. This is not the first time he's done a stunt like this. He previously went viral for eating a sandwich on the same exact roller coaster back in 2023. I'm with the park.
4: And not only that, what about, I mean, just the fact that he's got the food on there. And if he throws up on the person in front of him, it's just disgusting.
3: Yeah. Did the Mythbusters ever do a thing that if you flowers on a ride and you're about to go over a loop, if you're on top, will you catch it on the way down?
4: Or are
3: the flowers faster than the coaster? I'm sure somebody, we have a lot of science nerds. I'm sure somebody will have some insight on that.
4: I don't know.
3: That's another country song. Are the flowers faster than the coaster?
4: Does that have something to do with inertia?
3: Inertia is the when you're moving, you keep moving. Like the force keeps you moving, even when you lose power. Yes, Miss Science. I'm happy you know inertia. I saw them in concert.
4: Well, we studied that.
3: Yeah.
5: I must have missed that lesson.
3: Inertia? You don't know what inertia
5: is?
3: Yeah,
5: I don't remember.
3: Okay. Right. But wait, there's more from Dallas.
4: Okay, there is a new survey from 2,000 Americans, and they reveal that people began prioritizing sleep over social activities at the age of 32.
3: Lauren.
5: What?
3: You need to start doing this.
5: I know I need to.
4: Don't you wish that you could, do you feel the pressure that you have to go do something sometimes, especially if your husband wants
3: to
4: go do it?
3: The problem is Clay's a socialite.
5: Sometimes, yeah.
3: It's his fault. Is it his fault?
5: Let's just blame it on him. Yeah.
4: Yeah.
5: But yeah, I got what, 3 more years? Because I'm only 29, 32. I got 3 more years to. Mm-hmm.
3: Yeah, but it's starting now. You're already getting aggravated. Like you're so looking forward to this weekend.
4: Because you don't want to do anything.
3: I hope that friends show up from out of town.
5: No,
3: surprise.
5: Why would you wish that on me?
4: Why would you say that?
5: I hope friends from out of town come and visit you and stay with you unexpectedly.
4: Lauren, he doesn't have that many friends that would do that.
5: Well, I hope Cheryl and your family comes in unexpectedly.
3: Dare you.
4: All of Kincaid's friends know him well enough to know not to show up at his house.
3: Yeah.
4: But okay, so this is something that I have been doing my entire life. Like when I was a kid, sleep was the most important thing to me, and it still is. Respondents turned down approximately 4 plans monthly, typically rejecting events starting after 9 p.m. or before 7:36 a.m. You know that's right. To avoid late night outings, some create elaborate excuses, including fake alien abductions or arrest claims, while others simply state, I'm too old or I don't want to go. Nearly half feel no guilt. That's me. No guilt girl right here. About canceling plans for sleep. Generational differences emerge. 55% of Gen Z set upfront boundaries with loved ones about availability compared to 29% of baby boomers. However, boomers feel less guilty about declining invites. The study found 64% prefer weekends without plans.
5: Yes.
4: Though ideal social outings involve 4 people for 2.5 hours on Friday evenings. If I'm going to do something social, I want it to be on a Friday. That way I have Saturday and Sunday.
5: Yeah. I don't mind a Saturday night even just for some dinner and drinks, nothing too crazy.
4: Yeah.
3: I've said to friends, if you keep inviting, don't you know me? We've known each other for years. If you keep inviting me to things like this, we won't be friends much longer.
4: Yeah.
3: Don't you know that this is just not something I'd like to do?
4: And I have just gotten to the point, and I did this years ago. I get up at 3:15 in the morning. I have 30 animals, and I love being at home.
5: Yeah.
4: So if I don't want to go, it's nothing personal. I just prioritize my life more than hanging out sometimes.
5: Yeah.
4: That's just That's just the way I am.
3: Ask yourself, is this going to be better than just chilling on my couch?
4: Exactly.
3: The answer is almost always no.
4: Yeah. Lauren.
5: Okay, have you guys seen these viral dot cakes? They're everywhere. They're all over my TikTok page right now.
4: I'm looking them up right now.
5: So it's going viral, this dessert. People are lining up for hours to get them and do their food reviews online. They're sold out everywhere. TikTok's obsessed. It's getting millions of views. The whole thing. It's the latest big food trend. It's basically...
4: Oh, yeah, I've seen these. I didn't know what they were called.
5: Yeah.
4: Okay.
5: Yeah.
4: Yes.
5: It's basically a cup of cake with frosting and a thick layer of rainbow sprinkles on top.
4: Right.
5: And every single...
4: It's a cupcake at my house.
3: Yep.
5: Every single video I've seen of people reviewing these, it's almost like ASMR. They take their spoon and they go over the sprinkles like this.
3: Oh, yeah.
5: Because it's like a hard coating and then you got to break through it to get to the cake underneath it. Here's where this like online debate is going on, because half of the internet is like, these are the greatest things I've ever eaten. And the other half are saying it is literally just a cake with sprinkles. Why are we acting like this is new? And it's just, it's mid at best.
3: I would agree.
5: So people are full on arguing about it. There's heated debates over sprinkles. Let's get you one of these. This could be your new ASMR thing to fall asleep to, too. People reviewing
3: really now. I've like scrolled past them. I'm like, this doesn't interest me, because I look at it and larger Kincaid is still in the mindset that this portion is not large enough for me. No, thank you. Like, you know, how many am I going to have to eat to be full from to get my dessert craving in?
5: Yeah, but even though it's like in a smaller cup, usually there's a lot to it underneath it. Like it's full.
3: Are they dense?
5: Like, yeah, it's dense. That's what it is.
3: It's a dense dot cake.
5: It is.
4: Thick. Yeah, I don't like a thick cake.
5: Yeah.
4: I want light and fluffy.
5: Dot is thick.
3: Yes, she is.
4: Yeah.
5: But wait, that's all.
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22: How often do you stop to wonder whether you should share something that's revealing, maybe even embarrassing, with a partner, a friend, or even your boss? In her new book called Revealing, The Underrated Power of Oversharing, behavioral scientist Leslie John says doing just that can help you deepen relationships that are vital to your life. We need people to trust us in order to get things like love, friendship, and career success. That's what she told us. When you make yourself vulnerable by revealing something sensitive, it does make other people trust you. In turn, when you ask someone to reveal something about themselves, showing that interest will generally lead someone to like you more. Why? Because people like to be asked about themselves, she says. It also signals that they are discriminating and choosy, but in a good way. I'm Dr. Sanjay Gupta, helping you live a better life.
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0: Kate in Dallas. Shh. My little secret.
1: Hey, my little secret is that my neighbor came over to my house, well, on my Ring camera, and I can't tell anybody.
2: Your neighbor came over to your house on your Ring camera, and did your neighbor break a window? Why can't you tell anybody?
3: What happened?
1: No. So, like, okay, you know the Ring cameras. They go off no matter what. Mine is crazy sensitive. So I'm thinking it's like 1:30, 2 a.m. It's early in the morning. I'm thinking it's like an animal or something. I go to the camera. My wife's asleep. I look at the camera. My neighbor's like topless.
2: Oh, it was a pair of animals.
1: Dude, she's running around like, she wasn't completely naked, but she didn't have anything on up top.
2: Oh. Interesting. So,
3: it was a Hooters delivery.
2: No, we talked about that. They're not doing that yet. But, okay, so your neighbor's topless. What do you do with this information the next morning?
1: I'm like, okay, that was weird. And, like, she goes around the house. So, like, the next day I'm like, okay, let me just ask her, was she okay? She was like, what are you talking about? And I'm like, last night, earlier this morning, you were walking around my house, like, twice, naked. Like, you know, like, topless.
2: Do you show her the video just to prove that you're not insane?
1: Yeah, I totally showed her. So then she's like, oh, my God, I'm taking I don't know. I think, like, Ambien or...
2: Oh!
1: Like,
3: ooh, that's terrible stuff, yeah.
1: Yeah, because she couldn't sleep. So she's like, oh, my God, one of the side effects, I think I'm sleepwalking. I'm like, this is you, not me. So she's weird out. She started panicking, not so much because of the side effects. She's like, no matter what, don't tell my husband. I'm like, what? Yeah, could be you freak out. And I can't drive. He'll say I'm driving. I'm going to calm down. So, dude, she's like, I can't tell a soul. I can't tell her husband.
2: So she thinks the Ambien's working so well, she's having amazing rest, that she doesn't want her husband to ruin it by saying you can't take this anymore.
1: She's like, this is the best sleep I've had in a week since I've been taking this stuff. So
2: it's great when she's just topless outside your house, but what happens if she gets behind the wheel and drives somewhere like people on Ambien do?
3: Right.
1: My concern, because I'm like, I don't want that on my conscience. I really don't.
3: Maybe she should go back to the doctor and say, hey, you're going to have to try something else.
2: Because, there are other things.
3: Yeah. I mean, wow.
1: I don't want that on my conscience. That's all. Like, It's weird, you know?
3: She's going to get mad at you if you tell the husband. It's, oh, God. What a horrible situation to be in.
1: Look how dangerous. What if she gets hit by a car at night?
3: Yeah. Right. What if absolutely, yeah.
1: More dangerous happen. I'm like, you know, it's not like, I don't know. It's just dangerous. I don't want it.
2: Ding dong, areola, funny. Boom out, not funny.
3: Yeah.
2: I would tell the husband.
3: I would too.
1: I'm going to have to do something. Yeah.
2: You know what you got to do. In the meantime, enjoy the show.
1: All right. Hey, thanks. I appreciate you guys.
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5: Breast cancer is the most common cancer among women in the world. And according to a new study out of the University of Washington School of Medicine, an estimated 3.5 million cases a year are expected by 2050. Now, the good news is we've gotten so much better at screening, earlier detection, and cutting-edge treatments in many countries, including here in the United States. But even here in America, black women have a death rate from breast cancer that is 40% higher than white women, a disparity that exists despite our world-class treatment infrastructure. 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And remember this, you should start getting mammograms. At what age? 40. That's when you should start. I'm Dr. Sanjay Gupta, helping you live a better life.
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0: I feel bad. It's Kincaid. It's Dallas. If you're driving around with busted AC in your vehicle and you can barely hear me because the windows are open and it sounds like you're flying an F-18, you don't want to hear this, but this summer's going to feel a lot longer. Our own Lauren explains.
1: If it feels like summer is stretching out a little longer this year, you're not imagining it, because in fact, the summer of 2026 will be the longest unofficial summer we've seen in years. And it all comes down to the calendar. So here's how it works. Memorial Day, which we just had, which most people consider the start of summer, fell on May 25th this year, which is the earliest it can land. And Labor Day, which a lot of people consider the unofficial end of summer, won't arrive until September 7th this year. That's the latest possible date we can have it. So when you put that all together, you get a total of 106 days between the two holidays. So 106 days of summer, unofficial summer, if you're not going by, you know, the June 21st or whenever it technically starts. And so that you get about a full week longer than last summer.
0: When does the hot girl summer end, Lauren?
1: Never.
2: Never.
1: Hot girl summer is just a mindset that, you know, we get hot girl fall, winter, hot girl spring. Anything.
0: Well, I thought that hot girl fall was postponed for a PSL season.
1: No. Okay. The two can mingle. They can coexist. Yeah. Okay.
2: Yeah. Hot girl is good anytime. Don't you know that, Kincaid? Mm-hmm.
0: Yeah.
1: Yeah. Mm-hmm. Are you having your hot boy summer?
0: What about lukewarm girl? When does that?
2: Well, you're probably an expert on that.
1: Yeah.
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0: Dallas, you got a dish this morning with a major celebrity surprise.
2: I do. First of all, Lainey Wilson has new music coming, y'all, and it's so good. Cannot wait to play this clip for you. We found out she's going to perform at CMA Fest. And also a secret that Sam Elliott thought he was keeping, but he really wasn't. We'll talk about it coming up during the dish.
6: I don't think that anyone knew Dallas until now.
2: I love you, Sam.
6: This is why I have security posted.

0: I love it. That's good.
1: I love this. It's like a fresh new sound for her.
2: It is, yeah. Yeah.
1: Phone, keys, wallet out next Friday. And of course, CMA Fest happening next week. And she has been added to the list of performers. It's loaded. If you're headed to Nashville next week, you're going to be loving some CMA Fest. Okay, yesterday we played a little clip of Riley Green's new song. It's called Think As You Drunk. So I had a chance yesterday to listen to the entire song. And it samples Toby Keith's As Good As I Once Was at the end. And that's all thanks to Toby's family. He played the song for them, and they wanted to have Toby's vocals on it. And Riley said, quote, they completely thought it was a tip of the cap to Toby. It's really a full circle moment for me to have Toby's vocal on the song. He said, the best compliment that can be given to a song is if it feels like it's a Toby song, quote, especially as a songwriter, I don't know if there was a bigger influence on me.
0: That's really cool.
1: It's a really good song. It's definitely, he's drunk in the song.
2: Yeah.
1: And that's why he says, think as you drunk, it's because...
0: But we need that this summer.
2: Yeah, it's the fun
1: you
2: song.
1: Really do.
0: It's,
1: yeah.
0: I'm sorry, it's the summer.
1: It really, really is.
2: This is like it. Hanging out by the pool,
1: exactly.
2: Barbecue, beach.
0: It's the summer of responsible drinking.
1: Yes. It's my pontoon for the summer.
0: Yes.
1: Riley has a new album coming out that's called That's Just Me. It will be out September 18th. Some people are just now realizing that Sam Elliott was the voice of Smokey the Bear.
3: Do people know you were Smokey the Bear?
4: Well, apparently you do.
5: Only you can prevent wildfires.
4: You know what was interesting is I've been doing that voice for a long time, not the commercials that they're doing now. Now he's very talkative. He's you know, like everybody today. He's got something to say.
0: That's so funny.
1: He was Smokey the Bear, the voice from 2008 to 2023.
0: I wish they had sort of a Smokey the Bear thing, a PSA for summer clothing malfunctions.
1: Like, how would that go?
0: Someone's got to tell you, you've got a boob out.
2: Only you can prevent a slip.
1: The boobage.
0: Maybe pull your fly up.
1: The 2025-26 TV season just ended, and Stranger Things dominated the charts. The data was collected from mid-September to mid-April, both streaming and broadcast TV. And I will tell you that some spots or sports were not included in any of these spots. So
0: I represent the seven people who gave up after season one because they just didn't care for it.
1: For
0: I'm
1: Stranger
0: sorry.
1: Things?
0: That was... I tried.
2: I gave up halfway through this season. I just couldn't get back into it. They waited too long. I just kind of, I watched the spoiler on TikTok. I'm not going to lie. So I know what happens. But after that, I was just like, oh, yeah.
0: But if you enjoyed
2: it,
0: great. That's awesome. Good for you. You got what you want.
1: I was the same way. I tried, but I just couldn't get into it. But
0: Gosh,
1: the other ones, do I?
0: You were person four.
1: Was I?
0: Yes, you were. Yes.
1: The other ones I was definitely in. His and Hers.
2: Yes.
1: Oh my gosh. That's number two. Marshall's at number three. Sean Combs, The Reckoning. I still haven't seen that.
0: I've seen part of it.
1: I've got to watch that. And then Landman comes in at number five. So I'm in on all of those, but no Stranger Things. Sorry. I'm Dallas. That's a dish.
0: Thank you, Dallas. Appreciate you.
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18: Colleague of mine was telling me the other day about how their Instagram feed is filled with videos, most of them kind of funny, about how grandparents and friends tend to bulldoze new parents out of the way to get to see their baby. As a dad of 3 daughters, I know how life really does become all about them the moment those kids are born. But I also know parents are still people, too, who need their own attention beyond being mom or dad. And moms, in particular in those early years, can feel especially invisible in the eyes of other people. So what can you do to stop contributing to what is known as maternal invisibility? Women we spoke to said these 2 things were the most helpful. When people stopped to ask how they could best support them, number 1, or when they took the initiative to handle certain tasks that obviously needed to be done. I'm Dr. Sanjay Gupta, helping you live a better life.
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5: How petty could you possibly be? I had friends. The breakup was not well. She left.

0: I had friends. The breakup was not well. She left. I don't know what had happened to cause the breakup, but I'm guessing it was his fault. I don't talk to this guy anymore. And she, when she left, she packed up everything while he was at work during the day. And he came home to the stuff that she left behind, broken. For instance, there were plates left behind, but they were broken in half. There were silverware left behind, but the forks were all bent.
1: Oh, no.
2: Wow.
0: The knives were in the he came home, the garbage disposal was going, and the knives were all inside, clanking around. They've been like that for hours.
1: Oh, no.
0: She was bitter.
1: No kidding.
0: She was petty. Yup. She literally cut with a pair of scissors the comforter, the sheets on the mattress. She didn't cut the mattress, but she cut it in half and took half of it with her. They were not married. They were only together.
1: Good grief.
0: They were not engaged. They were just boyfriend, girlfriend.
2: I love that for her.
1: That's funny.
2: That's good ideas
1: I'm
2: right
1: taking
2: there.
1: Half the comforter.
2: Yeah.
0: It's very petty. That's literally. Funny. And then left everything broken.
1: Wow.
0: She cut the shower head. She cut the hose that was going to the shower head.
2: Wow.
0: He actually, until maintenance got there. He was in an apartment. He had to pay for this. He had that night. He'd shower after a workout. He had to use the hose. He had to hose himself down in his own shower.
2: What did he do?
0: Things did not go well. I suspect. You hear Dallas. What do you always say? There's two sides to everything.
1: And then
0: her side, his side, the truth. Mm-hmm. I think the truth was he did a little something, something.
2: Yeah, probably.
0: That's my guess based on that level of pettiness. But
2: yeah,
0: we all know people who they achieved what it was they wanted to do with pettiness. In divorces, they asked for things just because they knew it was important to the other person. They don't care. They don't want that thing. They just, no, I'm entitled to half of it. I want that.
1: Yeah. When I got divorced, the only thing that I really asked for was the pontoon and my animals. I made sure that all of my animals were listed because I knew that if it got ugly, that, something was going to come up about, and I was like, nobody's getting my animals.
0: Yeah. Just like Noah.
1: You can have everything else.
0: She took the animals out on the pontoon 2x2 and led them to the pontoon.
2: One of each.
1: I will tell you the petty thing he did, though, because he was, I guess he was just mad this day. We had bikes, and I mean, they were like $100 bikes from Walmart.
0: Like Huffy?
1: Because I didn't write it down, and I started to put it, because I rented some of those pod things, you know, until I could get moved into my house. You can't take that. That's not written down. I said, hey, if you want this $100 Huffy, shove it.
0: Marcus, say that. If you want this $100 Huffy, shove it.
1: And I left that Huffy there.
2: Oh, my goodness. Did you see him riding around town on the Huffy?
1: Do what?
2: Did you ever see him riding around town on the Huffy?
1: Heck no, he never rode the Huffy he had. He's too busy riding other things.
0: Wow.
1: Yeah, I just remember laughing about it. I was like, okay,
2: wow.
0: You've been through a couple breakups in life. You were never that petty with stuff, were you?
2: No, I think the pettiest thing I did, I don't even really know if this is petty, is me and my ex, I was with him for about 2 years. We had a yellow lab together, which is my dog Zion. That's actually her father. And we did not realize that his yellow lab, he was only a year old, got his parents' female black lab pregnant. And anyway, when the breakup happened, we didn't know that she was pregnant with puppies, and it happened about a month later. And as pettiness, I told him, well, I'm getting one of those babies, one of those puppies for free. I'm getting the first choice. You do not show anyone else these dogs or anything until I get there. I'm picking out the dog that I want.
1: Right.
2: And I'm getting it for free. And that's how I got Zion.
0: And you got Zion's your petty puppy.
2: Yes,
0: you've heard of pound puppies? That's Lauren's petty puppy.
2: And you know what? She was worth everything.
1: Was there a fight over the yellow lab? Like, or was that his dog?
2: It was his dog, but I raised the dog with, like, I got the dog with him. So we got the dog together, but the dog did live in his house, on his property. He had some land, and when the breakup happened, he was at fault. He cheated. It was a really, really bad breakup. As badly as I wanted that dog, I knew I was moving into an apartment. I knew I couldn't take this dog away from the farm life he had known. So that's when I was like, well, I'm getting one of the puppies then for free.
1: Good for you.
2: And I get the pick of the litter.
0: The dog, Lauren.
1: Good for you.
0: This is what I'm talking about. First message in on this. I was in my 20s after my first divorce. I cut holes in his underwear. LOL, LOL. Jennifer sent that in. Good morning,
2: love
0: Jennifer.
2: That.
0: Thank you.
2: So, I did this also when, because I knew that he started seeing the girl that he cheated on me with. They got into a relationship. And I left little notes around the house, like little sticky notes underneath.

0: like tables and couches that said like, oh, like just like little love notes, like signed them off with like Lauren. So like when she found them, it would probably cause a fight and be like, why is this thing from Lauren here?
1: Wow, that is pinnacle pettiness.
2: All right. That's so funny. Oh, I did leave a note on the transcript. I forgot about that from the tapes. I said, I hope she was worth it.
1: Wow.
2: Yeah.
1: Remember that one time we had a panty party? Well, this is a petty party. Want to join our petty party? You need to call in or text in and join. What was something you did that was absolutely petty, but it made you feel so great?
3: If the world...
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11: A better life with Dr. Sanjay Gupta.
12: People have started using AI for all sorts of things, but I cannot think of an area where the stakes are higher than your health. First of all, I'll tell you this. I know doctors who have cracked some seemingly impossible cases with the help of AI, so it can be a powerful tool. But AI can also hallucinate, provide bad advice, and be just as confident when it does that. If you do decide to plug any personal medical information into one of these chatbots, you should know that while the companies that created them have robust privacy protections in place, they are not bound by HIPAA, like your healthcare provider is. Whatever the advice presented to you, take it with a degree of healthy skepticism. Always get a second opinion. And remember, if you ever experience concerning symptoms, skip the AI consult and head straight to the ER. I'm Dr. Sanjay Gupta, helping you live a better life.
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2: Kincaid and Dallas, welcome to our petty party.
3: These are some of the best messages.
4: These are really funny.
2: I think as we have Anonymous 1, 2, 3 are on hold, I think the calls are going to be great as well. Anonymous 1, good morning. What was it you did out of sheer pettiness?
5: I was not the one that was petty, but it was my ex. We had been together 35 years. It was my job to split our belongings. I did it very nicely. When I turned it in, he contacted his attorney because I didn't put the dish towels and the dish rags on the list.
2: And he went right back to the lawyer, and then they went to your lawyer, and you had to go back and forth about the towels.
5: And then once that happened, and I had his and her list, he then chose the list that would have been for me, and he took the embroidery machine and the sewing machine.
2: Was he really big into embroidering and sewing, or was that your...
5: He was really big into being nasty after he cheated after 35 years of marriage.
2: That makes sense. Listen, you're in a better place now, right?
5: Oh, yeah.
2: Yeah, you are, Anonymous One. We love you. Have a great weekend, okay? You know what? You embroider anything you want on your own. Your new embroider is better.
4: A new sewer.
2: Exactly. A new sewer. A sewer?
4: Sewing machine. Whatever.
2: A new sewer.
4: Whatever. And a new sewer.
2: Good morning. Anonymous Two, it's all you. Was it you being petty or somebody else?
6: It was me.
2: Okay. Own it, girl. What happened?
6: So the first thing I did is I went through everything in the house, and I found all of these hidden condoms that he had.
2: Uh-oh.
6: And I took a little pin, and I poked holes in every one of them.
2: Oh, wow. Nothing says I'm upset like congratulations. You're a dad. Uh-huh. Wow.
6: So the next thing that I did is... I had a couch when we got together, and he insisted on keeping it. And so I was like, okay, that's fine, but you're going to pay me for it. So I really didn't need the money, but I had him take me. I used to play outside hockey, so I had him take me to a hockey store, and I made him purchase $3,000 worth of outside hockey gear that I took later and donated to a outside hockey team.
2: There you go.
6: Where I was moving.
2: Hey, are you real quick, the most important question in the morning, are you turning left?
6: Yes, I am.
2: Yes, you are. Okay, thank you very much. Thank you. Hey, did he have any kids that you know of after you did that?
6: No. Oh, yes. After I did that, he had 2.
2: Wow! Thank you!
4: Wow! Wait, 2 with, like, the one woman or 2 two different baby mamas?
3: Yeah.
4: Ooh, I have more questions. Text in.
2: Did you hear what she did, though, to the...
4: Yes, that's what I'm saying. Like, was it with, like, separate... Like, did he sleep with separate...
2: I don't know.
4: Different people? Okay, whatever. Questions.
2: I should have asked if she'd taken the sewer.
4: Yes, you should have asked that.
2: Yeah. Good morning. Anonymous
3: 3. And the bush hogger.
4: Yes.
2: Please, not that again. Anonymous 3, good morning. Was this you being petty, or were they the petty one?
7: They were the petty one. It was my ex-husband. So our youngest graduated from high school this past month, and he was always spotty on child support. So when he went to send his last payment, he sent me a little note and said that from the years of like 2023 to 2024, he felt he had overpaid by $7 and he deducted the $7 from the final payment with a little said, I paid you too much.
3: A jerk.
7: Yeah.
2: $7.
3: Oh, my $7. Gosh.
4: Wow.
2: $7.
3: I am so sorry that you ever even married that man.
2: Sorry.
4: Yeah.
3: Good Lord.
2: Yeah. Are you in a better place?
7: Have to laugh.
2: Yeah, it's all you can do. Are you in a good place now? Everything's good?
7: I am married to a man who is wonderful and who has set up and taken care of both of my kids in ways that their biological father never has.
2: I love this.
4: Amazing.
2: He takes pride in his stepkids. And did he buy them a sewer?
4: Thank you very much.
2: Thank you. So that's a new thing now.
4: What is that? Like, it's a sewer.
2: I love
4: like
2: you.
4: A sewer machine.
2: No, it's not a sewer.
3: It's not called a sewer.
4: It's not a sewer. In my house it is, okay?
2: Okay, fine.
3: Okay, Kincaid, apologize to Lauren.
2: Why?
3: Because a sewer is someone or something that sews.
4: Yes, thank you.
3: But it's S-O-W. Like, you know, you're sewing seed.
2: Yeah, because
3: stuff.
2: If you spell it S-E-W, it's a sewer.
3: Yeah.
4: Yes, yeah.
2: Lauren, I'm sorry.
4: I knew I wasn't being crazy.
2: I'm just having fun with you.
4: I'm second guessing everything now.
2: Listen, it's okay. Take it from the one who knows the sous chef very well.
3: Yeah, exactly.
2: Please, these messages about being petty. It's our petty party messages.
3: This is my favorite one.
2: Yes.
3: I love this one. So someone had a friend that her husband cheated And when they got divorced, she took every left shoe of his shoes.
4: Amazing.
3: She took all the left shoes and left him only with the right ones. That is the best. Oh, my
4: incredible.
3: Gosh. I love that.
4: I like this one. I was dating a really horrible guy and waited till the day after Christmas to break up with him because I wanted my gifts. And of course, I asked for expensive things
2: nice.
4: And he bought them all. I love when a woman has a plan.
2: And lastly, I yanked the curtains down while he stood in the living room in just his underwear after he cheated on me. I'm seriously in love with my new husband now.
3: I love that.
2: These are great.
3: The woman that took the left shoes also took the oven racks.
4: Well, talk about something you don't realize you need until it's not there.
3: Mm-hmm. I mean, you can get replacements online, but it takes a while.
4: But still, oh, yeah. It's just a pain.
2: And they're never as good as your original rack.
3: Exactly.
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24: Breast cancer is the most common cancer among women in the world. And according to a new study out of the University of Washington School of Medicine, an estimated 3.5 million cases a year are expected by 2050. Now, the good news is we've gotten so much better at screening, earlier detection, and cutting-edge treatments in many countries, including here in the United States. But even here in America, Black women have a death rate from breast cancer that is 40% higher than white women, a disparity that exists despite our world-class treatment infrastructure. So what can you do to lower your risk? Eat less red meat? Try your best to manage your blood sugar and your weight? Exercise is really important. Cut back on drinking, quit smoking. And remember this, you should start getting mammograms. At what age? 40. That's when you should start. I'm Dr. Sanjay Gupta, helping you live a better life.
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1: We're a whole new way to start your day.
2: That what would you call that?
3: Was so courageous.
2: Allegedly and apparently. So they're trying to find this person who owes them that poor nail tech. You worked. That service could not have been cheap.
3: Right.
2: So I was looking for the info. And all through the country the last few years, this has been a thing. People going to a nail salon and walking out without paying.
3: Unbelievable.
2: I need to know from you two, because I've never been, what costs that much at a salon? Hang on.

0: Buckhead, where someone walked out of a nail salon owing a $280 something tab. They walked out, they're looking for this person who owes them money. So I was trying to find that story, and in the process, all around the country, Houston, of course, Colorado Springs, all around, this is happening where people are literally getting this nail service done, and they are just dashing out of there without paying.
1: Well, it's a luxury, and everything else is so expensive right now, but I mean, as a girl who gets her nails done and her hair done, I gotta tell you, I'll eat peanut butter and jelly sandwiches before I stop doing either one of
2: same,
1: those things.
2: Same. I'd rather struggle than look ugly.
1: Yeah.
0: So ramen noodles. that should be a country song. Ramen
1: sing
0: noodles.
1: It.
0: Ramen
1: sing
0: noodles.
1: Oh, come
0: on. Sing it. Ramen noodles, perfect nails.
2: Okay, available. I'm just confused by this because when I get my nails done, when I get my hair done, these type of services, they basically walk me to the cash register
1: right
2: once I'm done. Or they have like the little tab thing right there to pay where you don't even have to leave.
0: They bring it to you.
2: Yes, yes. And like it's always right by the door, usually the register. So like, and they corner you. So
0: well, they don't trust you. Apparently these other people were former trusting. So they knew that you were a problem when you walked in that salon.
2: Oh, yeah, I'm a threat, clearly.
0: I don't hear about this happening at Great Clips, unless it does stylists. If you had someone literally get a haircut and split, like run out and hey, remember that guy if he comes back.
1: Exactly.
0: Does that happen?
1: This is the thing that I always worry about at the nail salon. I worry about somebody coming in and robbing because there's
0: cash.
1: Always a bunch of women in there.
2: Yeah.
1: A lot of us play with cash. And here's the other thing. They have jewelry on, especially like high-end shops in big cities. Every time I go into the nail salon, I go to a small nail salon in Rockmart, and I take my jewelry and stuff off. You just never know.
2: And you're just sitting there watching HGTV.
1: Exactly.
2: Like, why is it always HGTVs on every screen?
0: Apparently,
2: everyone's just
0: that's what women said.
2: By it.
0: That's what they need when they get their nail
1: service. Yeah, actually, when I watch Cindy turns on those crazy true crime stories because I love those.
2: Mm-hmm. Oh, my nail lady in Nashville, when I lived there, she used to put on MTV and we'd have music videos just bumping. That
0: okay.
2: was the best.
1: Oh,
0: the whole
1: I
0: experience.
1: Love that too.
2: Now it's HGTV.
0: So I get, so it's not,
1: but it's scary.
0: The nails are one thing, but it's also an experience for you. So
1: yeah,
0: that's why you pay
1: absolutely.
0: So much. And what are the nail techs? I know that a lot of them, they literally thrive on tips. What do you think they make versus what the salon makes? Say that, okay.
1: It's half. That's
0: is
1: what I've always
0: heard. Is that what it is? So it's half goes to the house,
1: that's
0: and then
1: what I've always
0: the other
1: heard.
0: Half is yours,
2: and
0: plus tips.
2: They fully keep their tips?
1: Yep.
2: Okay.
1: They get to keep their tips, and then if they do new nails and it's $60, they get $30, and the salon gets $30.
2: Okay,
0: is it true
2: fair.
0: That it feels like you're buying a car? Like, there's always, and you know what? You need the undercoating, and also, we're going to throw in the GPS.
1: Well,
0: and
1: funny you should say
0: there's
1: that.
0: There's a warranty.
1: Because when you go to the nail salon, they'll go, do you want design or do you want jewelry? You can get like little stones, like Lauren was talking about.
0: Gemstones and stuff?
2: Yeah.
1: Yeah, you can really get a lot done to your nails. I'm a plain Jane girl, but...
2: Me too. The most I get is a chrome, and that's an extra 20 for the chrome.
1: Yep, extra, yep.
0: You know what? As someone who bites their nails, maybe that'll be the problem that I can solve by getting gemstones stuck to my nails and stuff. I chew my nails. I die of like some sort of...
1: Because you swallowed a rhinestone.
0: Intestinal blockage. Kincaid, you
1: he's
0: have to stop
1: biting. He's a rhinestone cowboy.
2: Oh my God, wait. I'm looking
1: but
2: at this story.
1: Dead.
0: Yes.
2: Were we just going to ignore the fact that she bit one of the coworkers? She
1: what?
2: Slapped another coworker. She pushed another one. She really just wanted to get out of there, the employee said.
1: Oh, you missed
0: I
1: out.
0: Did, I, again, I was...
1: so bad about not...
0: Well, no, I didn't even get. Here's the thing. I saw the headline on TV. I didn't have a chance to even get at the story because I saw there was a bunch of other stories from around the country.
1: Oh my gosh, that's so
0: and that's
1: funny.
0: What I was hung up on. I had no idea there was also.
1: Lord, she bit people?
2: Wow.
1: Oh.
2: Wow, that's crazy.
0: No idea.
1: Yeah. That
0: the
1: is
0: worst
1: nuts.
0: Part, all those sound effects happened, but the only sound they really wanted in the first place was. Isn't that sad?
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11: We've talked a lot about measles over the past year, but mumps has largely flown under the radar, even though it's been making a bit of a comeback as well. That's because fewer people are getting the MMR vaccine, which stands for measles, mumps, and rubella. The vaccine's been around for decades. It is effective. It is safe. What makes mumps outbreaks difficult to contain is that symptoms usually don't appear for 2 to 3 weeks after someone's been exposed. And that can make it hard to pin down where that exposure took place. And someone who is infected can transmit the virus to someone else before they are symptomatic. If you get sick, which could manifest like a run-of-the-mill respiratory virus or the telltale swelling of your cheeks and jaw, all you can really do at that point is to treat the symptoms and also isolate yourself so you don't infect anyone else. I'm Dr. Sanjay Gupta, helping you live a better life.
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0: Thank you for listening. It's Kincaid and Dallison. Jorge Nunez filed a federal lawsuit against Carnival Cruise Line seeking $5 million after suffering second-degree burns on both his feet aboard the Carnival Magic back in May of 2025. Nunez claims that he suffered the burns within seconds while walking barefoot roughly 20 steps across an overheated pool deck. The lawsuit alleges that Carnival failed to warn passengers about the dangerous deck temperatures, posting warning signs, monitoring heat levels, or requiring footwear in high temperature zones. Attorneys argue the company knew of similar incidences, citing 25 reported injuries and dozens of complaints about overheated decks over 6 years. The lawsuit seeks damages for medical treatment, pain, suffering, lost earnings, and emotional distress. Carnival is also facing recent lawsuits over a passenger losing both legs during a Bahamas excursion.
1: What?
0: And a mobility scooter accident during disembarking the cruise line.
1: I saw that story. That was horrible. Mm-hmm.
2: Oh my God.
1: Yeah.
0: The pool area.
1: You should never be barefoot out there in the first place. And if you've ever walked at home on your own deck,
0: it gets warm.
1: It's hot. Yeah. It'll take the skin off the bottom of your feet.
0: Or the beach, or you kind of know.
2: You know this. He's just looking for a payday.
0: I don't know.
1: He's so happy.
0: I don't know. I'd like to be. That'd be a fun jury to be on.
1: Yes. Because I would say, listen, you dummy, put your flip flops on.
0: Well, yeah. Just, at what point, you know, is it like you assume the risk? You know, it's
1: right.
0: Kind of, you know, at what point is it called common sense? I don't
1: know. Right. Exactly.
0: I'm not a legal professional, obviously. But anyway, so that is happening.
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3: Mornings.
0: We get back. We're going to hear from somebody that we met. We made a new friend. And we are convinced that this woman literally had the ultimate do-it-yourself at home.
1: There is no doubt. When we tell y'all what she did without any painkillers, holy cow.
0: You're going to hear from her, and then this is going to spawn the topic of amazing things you did at home next.

0: every morning. A couple weeks ago, we encountered this woman holding a newborn baby, the most adorable, precious newborn. And of course, she was seeking shelter under our tent on a hot summer day.
1: Right. Mm-hmm. She had this sling thing mm-hmm. on. And I was like, that's so cool. What's that called? And then so we started talking about that thing.
0: And then she talked about,
1: how old is the baby?
0: Mm-hmm. And it turned into a whole conversation. And we learned something about Allie. Allie, first of all, her and her husband, she's on YouTube. They are proud homesteaders. They're trying to do everything at home. And I'm fascinated by homesteading.
1: I know, me too. Yeah. I was so fascinated. I had so many questions about the birth of this baby.
0: But
1: I cannot even tell you.
0: Then she talked about how Allie did a home birth. And here's a little bit. By the way, we have the complete. Did we post it on our?
2: Yes, the full interview is going to be posted with a video and on the podcast and everything.
0: Okay. Because Dallas asked some amazingly personal, detailed, graphic questions that would make you flowers. So those are posted on the podcast. But here's what we can play from Allie.
3: Well, first of all, thank you so much, you guys, for having me on. I am so excited about this. And yes, you are right. My baby was born at home here on our homestead at 11 pounds. It was an amazing experience after my first hospital birth that was just kind of, you know, not the dreamy birth experience that I was hoping for. I kind of gathered the courage over the past 9 months to have the home birth of my dreams. And I'm not going to say it was completely painless in this beautiful experience that I've seen on Instagram where women are just smiling and breathing through it.
1: Yeah.
3: You know, it was intense and it was real. It was just a very hands-on experience, the whole thing.
0: Allie, what is your YouTube? Where can we find you?
3: Yeah. So if you type in Allie, that's A-L-L-Y. And then my last name, Roberson, R-O-B-E-R-S-O-N on YouTube.
0: You can find all her stuff. And then Dallas asked her very intimate details about her home birth. You can hear that interview.
1: I had so many questions about an 11-pound baby.
0: You didn't hold back.
1: Coming out of her with no painkiller. As a woman who's never given birth, I wanted to know.
0: It's like Dallas felt like after this, she had 8 kids after hearing about Allie's home birth experience. And you can hear that. Look for Kincaid and Dallas. We like
1: things
0: podcasts.
1: That everybody else
0: you did.
1: Thinks.
0: Yes. Kincaid and Dallas. We like podcasts. That's where you can hear that. But this made me think, what a great topic this would be. Remarkable things you would never hear people do at home. Home births back at, you know, before hospitals, before in the 1800s, you had your kid at home.
1: That's the only place you had.
0: Yeah.
1: Unless you went to the barn.
0: Exactly. Let's take calls. Other remarkable things that happened at home. Like, I don't know. Oh, I don't need to go to the ER. I can fix this myself.
1: Well, I pulled that with my foot.
0: You did.
1: Just get out the purple medicine
0: from
1: the bar.
0: You dislocated your shoulder and you ran into a door frame and you fixed it.
1: Like Mel Gibson in Lethal Weapon.
0: Yes, that's what I was thinking.
1: When he's under the water mm-hmm. and he hits the pier.
0: Yep.
1: Oh, that hurts so bad.
0: Thank you, Ella. And so, yeah, other things. What amazing things. You wouldn't think that anybody would be capable of doing this at home, but you did it. Over the top DIY. I'm going to
1: Like you stitched yourself up
0: yeah.
1: or something like
0: I'm gonna
1: that.
0: I'm going to throw the line out there. Let's see what we get.
1: I love it when you put your pole out.
0: Marcus, that's another one you got to say for later on,
2: wow.
0: please, for the deposition.
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26: A colleague of mine was telling me the other day about how their Instagram feed is filled with videos, most of them kind of funny, about how grandparents and friends tend to bulldoze new parents out of the way to get to see their baby. Now, as a dad of three daughters, I know how life really does become all about them the moment those kids are born. But I also know parents are still people, too, who need their own attention beyond being mom or dad. And moms, in particular in those early years, can feel especially invisible in the eyes of other people. So what can you do to stop contributing to what is known as maternal invisibility? Women we spoke to said these two things were the most helpful. When people stopped to ask how they could best support them, number one, or when they took the initiative to handle certain tasks that obviously needed to be done. I'm Dr. Sanjay Gupta, helping you live a better life.
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0: Kay.
1: Hey, my name is Dallas.
0: You discovered a brand new real way to start your day. Kincaid and Dallas, an at-home DIY over the top. We're not talking about replacing a shower curtain. We're talking about maybe you should have gone to the hospital, but instead you DIY'd it. Jamie Lynn, good morning.
2: Good morning.
0: What was it you did at home that probably should have been done under the supervision of medical care?
2: My 13-year-old had a cast on his arm, and he was going to a birthday party. They were going to go swimming in the pool. He was really disappointed. So my husband and I YouTubed a couple videos on how to

0: styrofoam cooler for a while and then literally sawed it off so he could go swimming. His orthopedic appointment was the next day.
1: Oh, it was the next day. Okay, so it was one day early. That's awesome.
2: Yeah, I love that. I've known some people that have done that.
0: I wouldn't have done it if I didn't think it was healed yet, but he was literally getting it off the next day.
2: Yeah, exactly.
1: Perfect.
2: And he wanted
1: Amazing.
2: To go swimming.
1: I'm sure he was so excited and so happy.
0: Yeah, he wasn't too fond of us literally sawing it.
1: Mom, I'd rather wait.
0: I kept telling him, I was like, Jack, it's Daddy. Daddy would never hurt you.
1: Mm-hmm. Were you telling him, like, you know, it's going to be okay? And he was like, I really don't want to go to the party. I don't want to swim. I'll just have pizza. Jamie Lynn, have a wonderful weekend. Thank you so much for that call. That's amazing. Sawing off a cast the day before it's supposed to come off. Jacob, welcome. At home DIY to the extreme.
3: Okay, so I was working under my truck. I had my foot underneath my left knee. Got a phone call, so I rolled over, heard a really loud pop, couldn't stand up, drug myself to the porch, and managed to teach myself how to put my knee back into place.
1: Wow!
2: Shoo!
1: Thank you. That's hard. There's your Mel Gibson moment. Yeah. Thank you.
2: Oh, man. I think I may have rather have given birth to the 11-pound
1: baby. No, you were live on the radio. It's Kincaid in Dallas. What was your at-home DIY experience?
4: This is me, right?
1: Yeah, this is you. Hi, it's you. Hey. What's up, man?
4: Oh, okay. I got one for you. I had a splinter in my fingernail all the way in my fingernail. And it was there for at least a week, and I couldn't touch it, and I had enough of it. So I went to my neighbor's house. I had a little liquid courage. I said, all right. I said, let's see your pliers. I said, rip it off. That didn't work. So then we got his screwdriver and drilled into it and all that yummy.
1: Okay, thank you very much. Thank you.
2: Yeah.
1: Thank you. Wow.
2: Oh.
1: Rum and splinters. I'd see them. In fact, I did at the Buckboard years ago. They opened for Mark Wills as well. A message came in. At home DIY at its finest. My daughter's kneecap came off track.
2: off
1: track. And was sitting on the side of her leg. I went in and popped it back in place for her.
2: Wow. Ooh. I got to tell you, that takes courage.
5: Yeah, it does.
2: It really does.
1: I went camping. Went to go in the camper and hurt my toenail. It was at a 90-degree angle. My sister-in-law's a nurse, and she came to the house and took care of it the next day. No pain meds. Bye-bye, nail.
2: Wow.
1: Yep. Do what you got to do.
2: Yeah, that's right.
5: I would be convinced that would make it worse. I need to get a professional in there to help.
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12: Colleague of mine was telling me the other day about how their Instagram feed is filled with videos, most of them kind of funny, about how grandparents and friends tend to bulldoze new parents out of the way to get to see their baby. Now, as a dad of three daughters, I know how life really does.

0: does become all about them the moment those kids are born. But I also know parents are still people, too, who need their own attention beyond being mom or dad. And moms, in particular in those early years, can feel especially invisible in the eyes of other people. So what can you do to stop contributing to what is known as maternal invisibility? Women we spoke to said these two things were the most helpful. When people stopped to ask how they could best support them, number one, or when they took the initiative to handle certain tasks that obviously needed to be done. I'm Dr. Sanjay Gupta, helping you live a better life.
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10: It's Dallas, and it's almost time for, but wait, there's more. We literally scour the internet and find crazy news from all around the world that'll make you feel better about your own life. Oh, I would never do that. I would never get arrested for that. Why would anyone do this at an amusement park? That's where I'm headed.
11: Well, it happens.
10: It does. I'm going to tell you what sort of food it takes to get you thrown out in an amusement park for life, banned for life for bringing a certain food on a ride at an amusement park, and the reason why he decided to do this. It's dumb, and it's next. Dallas.
11: Well, people have finally gotten smart. I've been doing this my entire life. And now people by age 32 are doing this. I'll tell you what it is coming up. Lauren?
12: Okay. Have you guys seen these viral dot cakes that are everywhere?
10: Mm-mm.
12: They're like rainbow dot cakes, and they've got a cake filling underneath it, but they're like ASMR for a lot of people online right now.
11: Okay.
10: Oh.
12: They're causing a online heated debate, and I feel like I need to know if I'm the problem here or if the internet has officially lost its mind.
10: Okay, is Lauren the issue or the internet? I can't wait for that. It's coming up next.

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3: Things you should never do on a roller coaster include what YouTuber Alan Farrell attempted to do. He uploaded a video accepting a challenge to eat a 10-piece chicken nugget meal while riding the Millennium Force roller coaster. He smuggled the nuggets into the park in his pants and pulled them out during the ride, putting each one in his mouth right at the first drop. He even had someone getting video of this from their phone sitting next to him, and he pulled out the dipping sauce mid-ride, so he was full on in on the nuggets.
4: Where did he have that?
3: I assume in his pants. Oh. He successfully ate 7 of the 10 nuggets in the pack. Cedar Point spokesperson Tony Clark issued a statement announcing that Farrell has been banned from all Six Flags parks for life. Not just Cedar Point,
4: Woo!
3: All of them.
4: Wow.
3: The park emphasized that safety is a partnership and they have zero tolerance for inappropriate behavior. They noted that the ride safety policy strictly prohibits loose articles, including food, which poses a serious choking hazard on high-speed coasters. This is not the first time he's done a stunt like this. He previously went viral for eating a sandwich on the same exact roller coaster back in 2023. I'm with the park.
4: And not only that, just the fact that he's got the food on there. And if he throws up on the person in front of him, it's just disgusting.
3: Yeah. Do the Mythbusters ever do a thing that if you flowers on a ride and you're about to go over a loop, if you're on top, will you catch it on the way down?
4: Are
3: the flowers faster than the coaster? I'm sure we have a lot of science nerds. I'm sure somebody will have some insight on that.
4: I don't know.
3: That's another country song. Are the flowers faster than the coaster?
4: Does it have something to do with inertia?
3: Inertia is the when you're moving, you keep moving. Like the force keeps you moving, even when you lose power. Yes, Miss Science. I'm happy you know inertia. I saw them in concert.
4: Well, we studied that.
3: Yeah.
5: I must have missed that lesson.
3: Inertia? You don't know what inertia is?
5: I don't remember. Okay. Right.
3: But wait, there's more from Dallas.
4: Okay. There is a new survey from 2,000 Americans, and they reveal that people began prioritizing sleep over social activities at the age of 32.
3: Lauren.
5: What?
3: You need to start doing this.
5: I know I need to. Right.
4: Don't you wish that you could, do you feel the pressure that you have to go do something sometimes, especially if your husband wants
3: to
4: go do it?
3: The problem is Clay's a socialite.
5: Sometimes, yeah.
3: It's his fault. Is it his fault?
5: Let's just blame it on him. Yeah.
4: Yeah.
5: But I got, 3 more years? Because I'm only 29,
4: right.
5: 32. I got 3 more years to.
3: Mm-hmm. Yeah, but it's starting now. You're already getting aggravated. Like, you're so looking forward to this weekend.
4: Because you don't want to do anything.
3: I hope that friends show up from out of town.
5: No,
3: surprise.
5: Why would you wish that on me?
4: Why would you say that?
5: I hope friends from out of town come and visit you and stay with you unexpectedly.
4: Lauren, he doesn't have that many friends that would do that.
5: Well, I hope Cheryl and your family comes in unexpectedly.
4: All of Kincaid's friends know him well enough to know not to show up at his house.
3: Yeah.
4: But okay, so this is something that I have been doing my entire life. Like when I was a kid, sleep was the most important thing to me, and it still is. Respondents turned down approximately 4 plans monthly, typically rejecting events starting after 9 p.m. or before 7:36 a.m. You know that's right. To avoid late night outings, some create elaborate excuses, including fake alien abductions or arrest claims, while others simply state, I'm too old or I don't want to go. Nearly half feel no guilt. That's me. No guilt girl right here. About canceling plans for sleep. Generational differences emerged. 55% of Gen Z set upfront boundaries with loved ones about availability compared to 29% of baby boomers. However, boomers feel less guilty about declining invites. The study found 64% prefer weekends without plans.
5: Yes.
4: Though ideal social outings involve 4 people for 2.5 hours on Friday evenings. If I'm going to do something social, I want it to be on a Friday. That way I have Saturday and Sunday.
5: Yeah. I don't mind a Saturday night even just for some dinner and drink, nothing too crazy.
4: Yeah.
3: I've said to friends, if you keep inviting, don't you know me? We've known each other for years. If you keep inviting me to things like this, we won't be friends much longer.
4: Yeah.
3: Don't you know that this is just not something I'd like to do?
4: And I have just gotten to the point, and I did this years ago. I get up at 3:15 in the morning. I have 30 animals, and I love being at home.
5: Yeah.
4: So if I don't want to go, it's nothing personal. I just prioritize my life more than hanging out sometimes.
5: Yeah.
4: That's just That's just the way I am.
3: Ask yourself, is this going to be better than just chilling on my couch?
4: Exactly.
3: The answer is almost always no.
4: Yeah. Lauren.
5: Okay, have you guys seen these viral dot cakes? They're everywhere. They're all over my TikTok page right now.
4: I'm looking them up right now.
5: So it's going viral, this dessert. People are lining up for hours to get them and do their food reviews online. They're sold out everywhere. TikTok's obsessed. It's getting millions of views. The whole thing. It's the latest big food trend. It's basically...
4: Oh, yeah, I've seen these. I didn't know what they were called.
5: Yeah.
4: Okay.
5: Yes. It's basically a cup of cake with frosting and a thick layer of rainbow sprinkles on top.
4: Right.
5: And every single...
4: It's a cupcake at my house.
3: Yep.
5: Every single video I've seen of people reviewing these, it's almost like ASMR. They take their spoon and they go over the sprinkles like this.
3: Oh, yeah.
5: Because it's like a hard coating and then you got to break through it to get to the cake underneath it. Here's where this like online debate is going on, because half of the internet is like, these are the greatest things I've ever eaten. And the other half are saying it is literally just a cake with sprinkles. Why are we acting like this is new? And it's mid at best.
3: I would agree.
5: So people are full on arguing about it. There's heated debates over sprinkles. Let's get you one of these. This could be your new ASMR thing to fall asleep to. People reviewing
3: really now. I've like scrolled past them. I'm like, this doesn't interest me, because I look at it and larger Kincaid is still in the mindset that this portion is not large enough for me. No, thank you. Like, you know, how many am I going to have to eat to be full from to get my dessert craving in?
5: Yeah, but even though it's like in a smaller cup, usually there's a lot to it underneath it. Like it's full.
3: Are they dense?
5: Yeah, it's dense. That's what it is.
3: It's a dense dot cake.
5: Thick.
4: Yeah, I don't like a thick cake. Yeah. I want light and fluffy.
5: Dot is thick.
3: Yes, she is.
4: Yeah.
5: But wait, that's all.
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22: A better life with Dr. Sanjay Gupta.
23: If you are struggling with substance abuse, alcohol, pills, whatever it may be, first of all, it's nothing to be ashamed of. We know addiction is a brain disease, and we also know getting into recovery can be tough. Also, in case this helps, I want to tell you about a new study at a Harvard School of Public Health, which found that spiritual belief, the idea of a steady religious practice, had a protective effect from addiction. Experts we talked to told us there were probably a few reasons why this might be the case. Number one, excessive drug and alcohol use would not be the norm in a religious community, and people want to fit in. Two, a belief in a higher power provides people with hope and solace, great foils for addiction. And three, and I think there's some merit to this, regular attendance in a faith community also provides connection. Just like in AA, camaraderie and social support is often what you need. I'm Dr. Sanjay Gupta, helping you live a better life.
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2: I'm Kincaid.
3: Hey, it's Dallas.
0: Bye. We're back, Kincaid and Dallas.
2: When we get back, we've got a My Little Secret. He discovered his neighbor partially nude overnight on his ring cam outside his house. And she's begging for him to keep this a secret. She doesn't want her husband to know that she was out like this. Yeah. There's much like that dot cake. We got layers. Hang on. My Little Secret's next.

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1: Kane and Dallas. 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My little secret.
2: Hey, my little secret is that my neighbor came over to my house, well, on my Ring camera, and I can't tell anybody.
3: Your neighbor came over to your house on your Ring camera, and did your neighbor break a window? Why can't you tell anybody?
4: What happened?
2: No. So, like, okay, you know the Ring camera. They go off no matter what. Mine is crazy sensitive. So I'm thinking it's like 1:30, 2 a.m. It's early in the morning. I'm thinking it's like an animal or something. I go to the camera. My wife's asleep. I look at the camera. My neighbor is like topless.
3: Oh, it was a pair of animals.
2: Dude, she's running around like, she wasn't completely naked, but she didn't have anything on up top.
3: Oh. Interesting. So,
4: it was a Hooters delivery.
3: No, we talked about that. They're not doing that yet. But, okay, so your neighbor's topless. What do you do with this information the next morning?
2: I'm like, okay, that was weird. And, like, she goes around the house. So, like, the next day, I'm like, okay, let me just ask her, was she okay? She was like, what are you talking about? And I'm like, last night, earlier this morning, you were walking around my house, like, twice, naked. Like, you know, like, topless.
3: Do you show her the video just to prove that you're not insane?
2: Yeah, I totally showed her. So then she's like, oh, my God, I'm taking, I don't know, I think, like, Ambien or...
3: Oh!
2: Like,
4: ooh, that's that terrible stuff, yeah.
2: Yeah, because she couldn't sleep. So she's like, oh, my God, one of the side effects, I think I'm sleepwalking. I'm like, this is you, not me. So she's weird out. She started panicking. Not so much because of the side effects. She's like, no matter what, don't tell my husband. I'm like, what? Yeah, because then he'll freak out. And I can't drive. He'll say I'm driving. I'm going to calm down. So, dude, she's like, I can't tell a soul. I can't tell her husband.
3: So she thinks the Ambien's working so well, she's having amazing rest, that she doesn't want her husband to ruin it by saying you can't take this anymore.
2: She's like, this is the best sleep I've had in a week. Since I've been taking this stuff, so
3: it's great when she's just topless outside your house. But what happens if she gets behind the wheel and drives somewhere like people on Ambien do?
4: Right.
2: My concern, because I'm like, I don't want that on my conscience. I really don't.
4: Maybe she should go back to the doctor and say, "Hey, you're going to have to try something else."
3: Because, there are other things.
4: Yeah. I mean, wow.
2: I don't want that on my conscience. That's all. Like it's weird, you know?
4: She's going to get mad at you if you tell the husband. It's, oh, God. What a horrible situation to be in.
2: Look how dangerous. What if she gets hit by a car at night?
4: Yeah. Right.
2: What if
4: it continues? Absolutely,
2: what if more dangerous happens? I'm like, you know, it's not like, I don't know. It's just dangerous. I don't want it.
3: Ding dong, areola, funny. Boom out, not funny.
4: Yeah.
3: I would tell the husband.
4: I would too.
2: I'm going to have to do something.
3: You know what you got to do. In the meantime, enjoy the show.
2: All right. Hey, thanks. I appreciate you guys.
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14: Colleague of mine was telling me the other day about how their Instagram feed is filled with videos, most of them kind of funny, about how grandparents and friends tend to bulldoze new parents out of the way to get to see their baby. As a dad of three daughters, I know how life really does become all about them the moment those kids are born. But I also know parents are still people, too, who need their own attention beyond being mom or dad. And moms, in particular in those early years, can feel especially invisible in the eyes of other people. So what can you do to stop contributing to what is known as maternal invisibility? Women we spoke to said these two things were the most helpful. When people stopped to ask how they could best support them, number one, or when they took the initiative to handle certain tasks that obviously needed to be done. I'm Dr. Sanjay Gupta, helping you live a better life.
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0: 1027 Hit Kicker Brevard's number one country. Good morning. Look at that. You and I finally made it to a Friday. Yeah, you're really enjoying these 4-day work weeks, aren't you? Okay.
1: Prettiest girl I'd ever seen. Look at her, man. Look at me.

0: 1027 Kicker Brevard's number one country. Good morning and happy Friday. It's Mike in the midday. KFC is launching a Supergirl meal with a collectible crypto bucket. Yeah, have you seen this? It's actually pretty cool. Supergirl's ultimate meal has three tenders or eight nuggets, three sauces, a biscuit, two sides, 21-ounce Kryptonian cooler, and a keychain. And it's got a limited edition crypto collectible bucket. It's going to drop on June the 10th. Going to set you back, though, about $30. $29.99. Supergirl opens in theaters on June 22nd. So I had to look it up. Looks pretty good. I mean, every theater has gone like bananas recently, I'd say over the last year or two. And every movie's got to put out some kind of custom popcorn bucket. So KFC has a custom crypto bucket. Actually looks pretty cool. And $30, I guess, because it does come with the meal. Guess it's not too bad because, like, the special Star Wars Mandalorian and Grogu bucket, popcorn bucket, was like $80. Really? Okay, I think I'll stick with the $29.99 if you really want it.
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5: 20 years ago, the average attention span was about 2.5 minutes. Today, it's just 47 seconds. Pretty disconcerting. That's according to new research out of UC Irvine. But really, this isn't our fault, at least not entirely. We can blame technology and the world around us. Attention, it turns out, is not an unlimited resource. You only have so much of it to give. Start paying more attention to what times of the day you seem to be at your mental peak. Try to knock out the more complicated stuff during that time. It's also important to take breaks every so often so you can more easily lock in when you're trying to concentrate. One expert said, even trying to visualize where you want to end your day with everything all wrapped up or with tons left to do, that can act as a real motivator. I'm Dr. Sanjay Gupta, helping you live a better life.

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0: 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All right, we're up to the second keyword for today, which is NEAT, N-E-A-T. 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All the details and contest rules are over at thehitkicker.com. 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
10: 20 years ago, the average attention span was about 2.5 minutes. Today, it's just 47 seconds. Pretty disconcerting. That's according to new research out of UC Irvine. But really, this isn't our fault, at least not entirely. We can blame technology and the world around us. Attention, it turns out, is not an unlimited resource. You only have so much of it to give. Start paying more attention to what times of the day you seem to be at your mental peak. Try to knock out the more complicated stuff during that time. It's also important to take breaks every so often so you can more easily lock in when you're trying to concentrate. One expert said, even trying to visualize where you want to end your day with everything all wrapped up or with tons left to do, that can act as a real motivator. I'm Dr. Sanjay Gupta, helping you live a better life.
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It's Mike in the Midday playing the most nonstop country hits for you. Amy wants to hear some Thomas Rhett after all the bars are closed on the Hit Kicker. After.

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0: 1027 Hit Kicker Brevard's number one country. It is Mike in the midday. Don't you love these 4-day work weeks? If you were off on Monday, so we're on Friday now. We're edging our way towards the weekend. And what's the best kind of weekend? Well, I'll tell you, 64% of folks, adults that is, that were polled said, the best kind of weekend is the one with no plans. We ain't doing nothing this weekend unless something pops up, then we'll think about it. But when they do go out for the weekend, they're like, okay, we got plans. They prefer that there be no big groups at all. Best kind of weekend. They said putting their ideal number together for the best kind of weekend is just four other people. That's it. You and four other people, no more than five. That's it. I don't want no big plans. I don't want to hang out with no big groups. That's according to a new poll of 64% of adults polled. So what say you? Look at you. Like, you've gotten another year older, so you like to sit home and watch Netflix, don't you?
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107 Hit Kicker Brevard's number one country. Mike in the midday playing the most nonstop country hits for you Friday. We got your hookup to go to the summer fun of the Alan Jackson's 5 o'clock somewhere fest. It's going to be taking over West Palm Beach June 12th and 13th, starring Ella Langley, Old Dominion, Dylan Scott, Clint Black, Shenandoah, and more. 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Sounds like fun. I saw you going by, I had to say hello.

0: 1027 Hey Kicker Brevard's number one country. Good morning. It's Mike in the midday. All right. It's almost lunchtime. Getting up there. It's time to hop into a day for everything. You know, I love doing this, right? 365 days a year. And they like to slap, slap, slap something on every day of the calendar. And what's on the calendar for this Friday, May 29th, 2026? Well, today is National Biscuit Day. And we'll get some biscuits. Nothing like having breakfast food for lunch and dinner. It's great. It's also National Alligator Day. Be careful. National Foot Fetish Day. National Snail Day. Watch out when you're walking. Countdown's on. 23 days left until Dad's Day. Make sure you get Dad something special or at least a cookout. Get him a steak. He likes that. And 36 days left until Independence Day. And the official America 250 celebration will be on the 4th of July this year. Looking forward to it. All right, friend, that is your day for everything. Pick something on the list, celebrate it. Well, have fun doing it.
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14: A better life with Dr. Sanjay Gupta.
15: Breast cancer is the most common cancer among women in the world. And according to a new study out of the University of Washington School of Medicine, an estimated 3.5 million cases a year are expected by 2050. Now, the good news is we've gotten so much better at screening, earlier detection, and cutting-edge treatments in many countries, including here in the United States. But even here in America, black women have a death rate from breast cancer that is 40% higher than white women, a disparity that exists despite our world-class treatment infrastructure. So what can you do to lower your risk? Eat less red meat? Try your best to manage your blood sugar and your weight? Exercise is really important. Cut back on drinking, quit smoking. And remember this, you should start getting mammograms. At what age? 40. That's when you should start. I'm Dr. Sanjay Gupta, helping you live a better life.
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Well, good afternoon. 1027 Hey Kicker Brevard is number one country. I'm Mike in the midday. You know, I've officially hopped into the Friday edition of the All Request Lunch Hour, sponsored by Fish Lips Waterfront Bar and Grill out of Port Canaveral. Got a request for some Josh Ross. I like this one. Hate how you look. It's hard.

0: 1027 Hey Kicker, Brevard's number one country. It is Mike in the Midday. Appreciate you checking in on this Friday as we do the All Request Lunch Hour. 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Great place to go for lunch, dinner, happy hour, or over the weekend. Got rockets going up. Fun to be there. Also, got cruise ships coming and going. Fun to watch. And the food's fantastic. And we give away a free gift card every week here on the program. So if you haven't signed up for this week's gift card to Fish Lips Waterfront Bar and Grill, just head over to hitkicker.com during your lunch hour and get yourself signed up. I like this. Next time you want to go for a swim, make sure you do it in the great outdoors. Obviously, we live here in Florida, so we're mainly swimming outside. I mean, there is some indoor pools here, but studies have shown that spending time in nature, and more specifically swimming, improves your mood and your mental health. And people have reported that open water swimming makes them feel more in tune with their bodies. This clinches it. We're going to the beach this weekend.
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1: Enjoy the weekend because Monday got an update to a My Little Secret. Remember the one where the sister-in-law was in the kitchen with this guy and she pulled him aside and said, listen, I'm so happy that you're with my sister right now because, you know, she's been miserable since she got out. And he paused and said, out? What do you mean? Out of what?
2: Well, he's not the only one. 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
1: He talked to her. Details coming up Monday.

1027 Hit Kicker Brevard's number one country. It's Mike in the midday doing the all request lunch hour, sponsored by Fish Lips Waterfront Bar and Grill. 321-733-1027. That's my number. Stacking your request up till one, so you still got some time. Here's John Morgan. Wee wee.

0: 1027, hey, Kicker Brevard's number one country. It's Mikey to Midday. All right. Got another keyword for you. I didn't have a song for bourbon. So we need tequila, right? What is up with that? All right. Whatever. Let it go. Leave it there. Side. Did this chair nearly broke? Did you hear that? Nearly fell on the damn floor. All right. So I don't know. You know what? We have the loud. You can hear these chairs all day long. Hear that? Every time we turn a mic on, what's that noise? That's the chair. All right, anywho, I digress. Let's get you signed up to win a getaway to go to the Bourbon and Beyond, world's largest bourbon food and music festival. It's going to be taking over Louisville, Kentucky, coming up September 24th through the 27th. And we've got your, it's a trip for two. It's five nights hotel, $1,500 cash for your travel to get there, and a pair of four-day Mint VIP tickets. And Chris Stapleton's going to be there. Casey Musgraves, the Red Clay Strays. There you go. Hootie and the Blowfish, Counting Crows, Foo Fighters, Mumford and Sons. This is going to be a big weekend of fun, and we want to get you there. We're up to the third keyword of four today, and it is blondes. B-L-O-N-D-E-S. Plural. Blondes. Blondes to 95819. That's B-L-O-N-D-E-S. Blondes. Text that to 95819 and we shall get you qualified as we play tequila for the Bourbon and Beyond. Whatever. You know what? I'll look for some bourbon music. Okay.
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12: A better life with Dr. Sanjay Gupta.
13: People have started using AI for all sorts of things, but I cannot think of an area where the stakes are higher than your health. First of all, I'll tell you this. I know doctors who have cracked some seemingly impossible cases with the help of AI, so it can be a powerful tool. But AI can also hallucinate, provide bad advice, and be just as confident when it does that. If you do decide to plug any personal medical information into one of these chatbots, you should know that while the companies that created them have robust privacy protections in place, they are not bound by HIPAA, like your healthcare provider is. Whatever the advice presented to you, take it with a degree of healthy skepticism. Always get a second opinion. And remember, if you ever experience concerning symptoms, skip the AI consult and head straight to the ER. I'm Dr. Sanjay Gupta, helping you live a better life.
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1027 Hit Kicker Brevard's number one country. It's Mike in the midday. We got your hookup to go to the Alan Jackson 5 o'clock Somewhere Fest. It's going to be taking over West Palm Beach on June 12th and 13th. She'll be there with Old Dominion, the Jimmy Buffett Coral Reefer Band, Shenandoah, Clint Black, Dylan Scott, and more. 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

1027 Hit Kicker Brevard's number one catch rate is Mike in the Midday. Look for something fun to do this weekend. Don't forget Ian Munson is going to be playing out at Cocoa Riverfront Park this weekend. You can grab more information on local events on our website or our Facebook page. Here is Megan Maroney.

0: 1027 Hit Kicker Brevard's number one country from her Cloud 9 album. That's Megan Maroney. It's Medicine. Mike here on your Friday. Oh, look at that. 4-day work week. Kind of flew by, didn't it? Ready for the weekend. Hey, you ever heard the term clout chasing? Clout chasing means that you're doing things primarily to get attention, popularity, influence, or some online fame. Duh, it's called YouTube. It's called Instagram. It's called TikTok. The term almost always is negative, and it's used most frequently when someone attaches themselves to a celebrity, a trend, a controversy, or a viral moment just to gain followers or attention. You kind of sometimes wish that, like, social media had never been created. I mean, because it's like, it's good to stay, you know, stay up to date with friends and whatnot, but it can get so toxic on there. You know what I'm saying? Not all the time, but most of the time. You know, every once in a while you see a good, you know, oh, I didn't know that was happening. Oh, I haven't seen that one. Oh, look, there's the kids are growing up. Whatever. So, but yeah, the whole clout chasing, nerve-wracking, isn't it?
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12: A Better Life with Dr. Sanjay Gupta.
13: People have started using AI for all sorts of things, but I cannot think of an area where the stakes are higher than your health. First of all, I'll tell you this. I know doctors who have cracked some seemingly impossible cases with the help of AI, so it can be a powerful tool. But AI can also hallucinate, provide bad advice, and be just as confident when it does that. If you do decide to plug any personal medical information into one of these chatbots, you should know that while the companies that created them have robust privacy protections in place, they are not bound by HIPAA, like your healthcare provider is. Whatever the advice presented to you, take it with a degree of healthy skepticism. Always get a second opinion. And remember, if you ever experience concerning symptoms, skip the AI consult and head straight to the ER. I'm Dr. Sanjay Gupta, helping you live a better life.

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10: How often do you stop to wonder whether you should share something that's revealing, maybe even embarrassing, with a partner, a friend, or even your boss? In her new book called Revealing, The Underrated Power of Oversharing, behavioral scientist Leslie John says doing just that can help you deepen relationships that are vital to your life. We need people to trust us in order to get things like love, friendship, and career success. That's what she told us. When you make yourself vulnerable by revealing something sensitive, it does make other people trust you. In turn, when you ask someone to reveal something about themselves, showing that interest will generally lead someone to like you more. Why? Because people like to be asked about themselves, she says. It also signals that they are discriminating and choosy, but in a good way. I'm Dr. Sanjay Gupta, helping you live a better life.
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0: Launch

it's all Rocky Mountain Low 1027, a hit kicker for Bard's number one country. It's Mike and Amanda running through this Thursday work day. Thanks for letting me be a part of your work day. Let's keep it going with some Dustin Lynch. Here's Riding Roads. It's on the hit kicker.

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1027 Hit, Cucumber Bar's number one country. It's Mike in the Midday on your TGI Friday, getting ever so close to the weekend as we get into another great hour of country music. Got some Jelly Roll coming out, but right now, here's some requested Kane Brown and his latest. It's Woman on the Hit Kicker. Hey, it's not.

1027 Hit Kicker Brevard's number one country. It's Mike in the Midday. We got your hookup for some summer fun to go to the Alan Jackson's 5 o'clock Somewhere Fest. It's going to be taking over the beaches of West Palm. Coming up on June 12th and 13th. Check out this lineup. Ella Langley, Old Dominion, Jimmy Buffett's Coral Reefer Band, Dylan Scott, Clint Black, Shenandoah, John Anderson, Rodney Atkins, and more. Find out all the details and sign up for some tickets over at thehitkicker.com.

0: 1027 Hit Kicker Rivard's number one country. It's Mike in the Midday under TGI Friday. Getting into the almost weekend. Man, it was a little scary last night with the Blue Origin rocket that exploded out at Port Canaveral last night during some testing. We were just sitting there watching a movie. I'm like, huh? I had a friend in Palm Bay too said, did you hear it? I'm like, no, I got an alert. I'm like, whoa. Turned the movie off real quick. Went outside. I'm like, did it blow up in the air? What's going on? So just trying to get everything figured out. I'm watching it on my phone, right? And then you take your phone and you project it to the TV. And I just sat there and just kind of waiting for the updates. But yeah, at least Jeff Bezos was really quick in saying, you know, everyone's counted for. No one was injured. And man, those accidents, they do happen. A little scary when they do, though. So did you hear the explosion last night about 9 o'clock? Did it rock your house? We do have our engineer lives on Merritt Island. He's like, yeah, I heard it. It lit up everything. Then we've got some folks here in the office that live in Titusville, too. So, wow. Crazy, crazy, crazy. But the best part, nobody got hurt. So they'll get it figured out.
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11: Colleague of mine was telling me the other day about how their Instagram feed is filled with videos, most of them kind of funny, about how grandparents and friends tend to bulldoze new parents out of the way to get to see their baby. Now, as a dad of three daughters, I know how life really does become all about them the moment those kids are born. But I also know parents are still people, too, who need their own attention beyond being mom or dad. And moms, in particular in those early years, can feel especially invisible in the eyes of other people. So what can you do to stop contributing to what is known as maternal invisibility? Women we spoke to said these two things were the most helpful. When people stopped to ask how they could best support them, number one, or when they took the initiative to handle certain tasks that obviously needed to be done. I'm Dr. Sanjay Gupta, helping you live a better life.

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0: Miranda on 102.7 Hit Kicker Brevard's number one country mic in the midday on your TGI Friday. We got to get away to go to the Bourbon and Beyond, the world's largest bourbon food and music festival. It's going to be taking over Louisville, Kentucky this September, September 24th, 25th, 26th, 27th. So you got 4 days of music with Mumford & Sons, Chris Stapleton, Dave Matthews Band, the Red Clay Strays, Hootie and the Blowfish, Casey Musgraves, and more. And we would love for you and a plus one to be there. We're going to take care of five nights hotel. We'll get you $1,500 cash for you and your friend for travel to get there. 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All right, we do four keywords each and every weekday. 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And Chris Stapleton will be there for you. It'll be fun. Yeah, text the word blondes to 95819. And Eric De Niro will have your fourth keyword for today coming up after 3. So you got till 3 o'clock to text the word blondes to 95819. 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
11: Have you ever noticed that you mostly breathe through one nostril at a time? Even when you're not sick, even when your allergies aren't bothering you. The body actually switches the dominant nostril as frequently as every 2 hours while we're awake. That's according to Adam Taylor, an anatomy professor at Lancaster University in the UK. This alternating cycle is automatic. It's regulated subconsciously by the hypothalamus in the brain, he said. Your body does this to give each nostril a chance to rest and repair so they don't get too dried out, which could make it easier for pathogens and inflammation to cause damage. Now, Taylor also said studies suggest the left nostril may be more dominant, and when the right nostril is dominant, the body is in a more alert or even stressed state. Who knew? Pretty fascinating stuff. I'm Dr. Sanjay Gupta, helping you live a better life.
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1027 The Hit, Kicker Brevard's number one country. I'm Mike in the Midday. Taking off, handing the keys off to Eric De Niro. Coming in at 3, he'll get you through the rest of your Friday afternoon. Have a good one, my friend. Stay safe and remember to keep on smiling while you ask. Well, makes people wonder what you've been up to. Have yourself a blessed rest of your Friday and a great weekend.

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1027, the hit kicker, Brevard's number one country. Finally, Friday. What makes a short week seem so much longer? Got Morgan Wallen coming up for you after Jason Aldean and Don't Tell on Me.

0: 1027 The Hit Kicker, Brevard's number one country. I'm Eric De Niro. A new survey asks people to rank the biggest modern status symbols. 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
2: You can get offshore, get out there, get back early because we have some afternoon storms rolling in, but we're seeing some decent bottom fish caught. Lots of red snapper, even though we can't keep them, but some nice grouper, some mangrove snapper in there. If you can't get offshore, hit the beach. We have west winds all weekend, and I think we're going to see some pompano and some decent whiting caught. Plenty of stuff to fish for, so get out there and make it happen, Captain.
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7: We all know how important it is to stay active as we age, especially as we get older. But I've come to realize that for as good as people are about getting their cardio in, a lot of older folks really don't seem to be doing the recommended amount of strength training or even understand why it's so important. It helps you stay functional and therefore independent for as long as possible. Certified strength and conditioning specialist Dana Santis says a great place to start is not with dumbbells or barbells, but with your body weight, which allows you to build strength while also learning how your body moves and where your limitations exist. It also reduces the risk of overwhelming your connective tissue, which adapts more slowly than muscles as we get older. Once you're comfortable, you can dial up that intensity, but do it slowly, do it carefully. I'm Dr. Sanjay Gupta, helping you live a better life.
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0: 1027, the Hit Kicker, Brevard's number one country. When you hear it's all downhill from here, do you interpret it as things getting worse or things getting better? 87% think it means things are getting worse. 13% say it means things are getting easier. Well, it's after 3 o'clock on a Friday and it's all downhill from here. That seems like it's getting better.
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16: A better life with Dr. Sanjay Gupta.
17: Making sure your kids get enough sleep. It's one of the most important things you can do for them as a parent, and yet it's often overlooked. Not only does sleep in the early years set the stage for mental and physical health, it also creates the foundation for how one sleeps later in life. That's according to the National Sleep Foundation. Now, that organization recommends 14 to 17 hours a night for newborns, 12 to 15 for infants, 11 to 14 for toddlers, 10 to 13 for preschoolers, and 9 to 11 for school-aged children. When it's age appropriate, start by talking to your kids about why sleep is important. It helps their body grow, helps their brains learn, helps their mood stay steady. Don't underestimate the importance of a routine. You can even narrate what you're doing step by step to help them along the way. I'm Dr. Sanjay Gupta, helping you live a better life.
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1027, the Hit Kicker Brevard's number one country bourbon and beyond festival national keyword this afternoon is Portugal. Text the national keyword Portugal to 95819 right now for your chance to win. The Zach Brown Band coming up after Corey Kent. Yeah.

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0: 1027, the Hit Kicker, Brevard's number one country. The White House is pushing Congress to approve a $250 bill featuring Donald Trump's portrait. That would require changing a 160-year-old law that prohibits any living person from appearing on U.S. currency.
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10: A better life with Dr. Sanjay Gupta.
11: We all know how important it is to stay active as we age, especially as we get older. But I've come to realize that for as good as people are about getting their cardio in, a lot of older folks really don't seem to be doing the recommended amount of strength training or even understand why it's so important. It helps you stay functional and therefore independent for as long as possible. Certified strength and conditioning specialist Dana Santis says a great place to start is not with dumbbells or barbells, but with your body weight, which allows you to build strength while also learning how your body moves and where your limitations exist. It also reduces the risk of overwhelming your connective tissue, which adapts more slowly than muscles as we get older. Once you're comfortable, you can dial up that intensity, but do it slowly, do it carefully. I'm Dr. Sanjay Gupta, helping you live a better life.

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1: Enjoy the weekend because Monday got an update to a My Little Secret. Remember the one where the sister-in-law was in the kitchen with this guy and she pulled him aside and said, listen, I'm so happy that you're with my sister right now because, you know, she's been miserable since she got out. And he paused and said, out? What do you mean? Out of what?
2: Well, he's not the only one. We're wondering what she got out of, too.
1: He talked to her. Details coming up Monday. From the side.

1027, the Hit Kicker, Brevard's number one country. 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

0: 1027, the Hit Kicker, Brevard's number one country. A man turned into a literal home wrecker when he started tearing down his house with an excavator after his wife said their marriage was over. His family was inside at the time, but they're all okay.
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13: A better life with Dr. Sanjay Gupta.
14: 20 years ago, the average attention span was about 2.5 minutes. Today, it's just 47 seconds. Pretty disconcerting. That's according to new research out of UC Irvine. But really, this isn't our fault, at least not entirely. We can blame technology and the world around us. Attention, it turns out, is not an unlimited resource. You only have so much of it to give. Start paying more attention to what times of the day you seem to be at your mental peak. Try to knock out the more complicated stuff during that time. It's also important to take breaks every so often so you can more easily lock in when you're trying to concentrate. One expert said, even trying to visualize where you want to end your day with everything all wrapped up or with tons left to do, that can act as a real motivator. I'm Dr. Sanjay Gupta, helping you live a better life.
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1027, the hit kicker, Brevard's number one country. I'm Eric De Niro. Los Angeles is considering high-speed buses that could travel up to 140 miles per hour. And this will happen unless Keanu Reeves figures out a way to stop it.

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0: 1027, the Hit Kicker, Brevard's number one country. Stranger Things was the most watched TV series of the 2025-26 season with 32.9 million viewers. His and Hers follows at number two with 25.6 million, and Marshall's is in at third with 20.7 million.
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5: How often do you stop to wonder whether you should share something that's revealing, maybe even embarrassing, with a partner, a friend, or even your boss? In her new book called Revealing, The Underrated Power of Oversharing, behavioral scientist Leslie John says doing just that can help you deepen relationships that are vital to your life. We need people to trust us in order to get things like love, friendship, and career success. That's what she told us. When you make yourself vulnerable by revealing something sensitive, it does make other people trust you. In turn, when you ask someone to reveal something about themselves, showing that interest will generally lead someone to like you more. Why? Because people like to be asked about themselves, she says. It also signals that they are discriminating and choosy, but in a good way. I'm Dr. Sanjay Gupta, helping you live a better life.
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0: 1027, the Hit Kicker, Brevard's number one country. I'm Eric DeNiro. A 108-year-old Delaware woman renewed her driver's license through 2033. I don't know her name, but we'll just call her an optimist.
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4: Colleague of mine was telling me the other day about how their Instagram feed is filled with videos, most of them kind of funny, about how grandparents and friends tend to bulldoze new parents out of the way to get to see their baby. As a dad of three daughters, I know how life really does become all about them the moment those kids are born. But I also know parents are still people, too, who need their own attention beyond being mom or dad. And moms, in particular in those early years, can feel especially invisible in the eyes of other people. So what can you do to stop contributing to what is known as maternal invisibility? Women we spoke to said these two things were the most helpful. When people stopped to ask how they could best support them, number one, or when they took the initiative to handle certain tasks that obviously needed to be done. I'm Dr. Sanjay Gupta, helping you live a better life.
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I'm Eric De Niro. The Spurs beat the Thunder last night to tie the NBA Western Conference Finals at 3 games apiece. That means we get a game 7 tomorrow.

0: 1027, the Hit Kicker, Brevard's number one country. I'm Eric De Niro. Turns out going to museums or even curling up with a good book might actually help you stay younger. A new study says arts and culture could slow biological aging almost as much as exercise.
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4: A better life with Dr. Sanjay Gupta.
5: Breast cancer is the most common cancer among women in the world. And according to a new study out of the University of Washington School of Medicine, an estimated 3.5 million cases a year are expected by 2050. Now, the good news is we've gotten so much better at screening, earlier detection, and cutting-edge treatments in many countries, including here in the United States. But even here in America, black women have a death rate from breast cancer that is 40% higher than white women, a disparity that exists despite our world-class treatment infrastructure. So what can you do to lower your risk? Eat less red meat? Try your best to manage your blood sugar and your weight? Exercise is really important. Cut back on drinking, quit smoking. And remember this, you should start getting mammograms. At what age? 40. That's when you should start. I'm Dr. Sanjay Gupta, helping you live a better life.
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1027, the hit kicker, Brevard's number one country. Scarlett Johansson will be part of the next Batman movie. Even more exciting, Ben Affleck will not.

0: 1027, the hit kicker, Brevard's number one country. I've got a friend who did this. Nearly 40% of Americans admit they've gone on a date just to score a free meal. 28% say they've never gone on a date just to get a free meal, but they have considered it. And 33% say they wouldn't even consider something like that. Yeah.
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0: Sanjay Gupta.
1: How often do you stop to wonder whether you should share something that's revealing, maybe even embarrassing, with a partner, a friend, or even your boss? In her new book called Revealing, The Underrated Power of Oversharing, behavioral scientist Leslie John says doing just that can help you deepen relationships that are vital to your life. We need people to trust us in order to get things like love, friendship, and career success. That's what she told us. When you make yourself vulnerable by revealing something sensitive, it does make other people trust you. In turn, when you ask someone to reveal something about themselves, showing that interest will generally lead someone to like you more. Why? Because people like to be asked about themselves, she says. It also signals that they are discriminating and choosy, but in a good way. I'm Dr. Sanjay Gupta, helping you live a better life.
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1027 The Hit, Kicker Brevard's number one country. I'm Eric De Niro. That does it for me. Have a safe and happy weekend. We'll talk to you Monday afternoon at 3. I leave you tonight with Jason Aldean. And how far does a goodbye go? She said.

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Country Nights Live, it's Bev Rainey, and welcome to the show tonight. We've got Jordan Davis hanging out with us. Coming up in a couple songs, we're going to be chatting with him about his smash hit, Turn This Truck Around. Right now, let's play a TR. Same birthday as Jordan Davis, by the way. Thomas Rhett, it goes like this.

0: Country Nights Live, it's Bev Rainey and Jordan Davis. Always love having you on the show. Welcome.
1: I've been looking forward to this for a couple weeks now, so thank you for having me on.
0: Absolutely.
1: This will be awesome.
0: Okay, so let's talk about Turn This Truck Around, flying up the charts. Man, congratulations. If somebody is just listening to it for the first time, how would you describe the song?
1: Oh, a rocking, kind of a rocking heartbreak song that really doesn't have a clear ending. But that's what a lot of people have been like, so what, does the guy turn the truck around or does he just keep driving? I'm like, well, I guess he's still driving. We never settled it, but yeah, you know, it's kind of inspired by thinking back on, as a kid, me and my brother and my sister, we'd always fight in the back of the truck, and my dad would have to turn around and be like, hey, knock it off, or I'm going to turn this truck around and take us back home. So that was where that kind of idea came from, and had some good co-writers be able to turn it into a good old heartbreak song.
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19: Colleague of mine was telling me the other day about how their Instagram feed is filled with videos, most of them kind of funny, about how grandparents and friends tend to bulldoze new parents out of the way to get to see their baby. Now, as a dad of 3 daughters, I know how life really does become all about them the moment those kids are born. But I also know parents are still people, too, who need their own attention beyond being mom or dad. And moms, in particular in those early years, can feel especially invisible in the eyes of other people. So what can you do to stop contributing to what is known as maternal invisibility? Women we spoke to said these 2 things were the most helpful. When people stopped to ask how they could best support them, number one, or when they took the initiative to handle certain tasks that obviously needed to be done. I'm Dr. Sanjay Gupta, helping you live a better life.
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0: still putting out hit songs in 2026. Here he is talking about the peak, or so he thought, of his career.
1: There was a point there in the probably like around 2013, 14, 15 that we just had so much momentum, with country radio and I was on The Voice, and that was probably the peak of my career, and it was just like, what shocked me was it just felt like there for a while, it was just so much momentum, and it just seemed like everything we threw out there was a number one hit, and that's what how the industry works. You finally get to a point, and that's what's happening with, some of these guys, Morgan and Luke Combs and stuff, like just everything that they just can't do anything wrong, And I did go through that where it's like, man, wow, like, are you seeing what I'm doing here, And then it comes to an end, and you're like 5 years later, you have another number one, you're like, yes!
0: Here's Let 'Em In Anyway.
2: Ain't it?

0: He gives us songs that hit you right in the chest or bring you way back to your childhood. It's Jordan Davis on the show.
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2: What was the biggest thing you and your siblings would fight about when you were kids?
3: 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I think that was me and Jacob, like, you know, you're getting into my seat, you know, kicking at each other. Or, and then my sister was, if we would start singing, she hated when, like, we were singing, she wanted to hear the songs instead of, like, hear us singing the songs. So that was the fight with us.
2: And but, how ironic. She's got two brothers, and he writes the music with you.
3: 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And then I'm the one singing. So at least... So I guess it's safe to say she's probably still not a fan of of us singing.
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8: A better life with Dr. Sanjay Gupta.
9: Breast cancer is the most common cancer among women in the world. And according to a new study out of the University of Washington School of Medicine, an estimated 3.5 million cases a year are expected by 2050. Now, the good news is we've gotten so much better at screening, earlier detection, and cutting-edge treatments in many countries, including here in the United States. But even here in America, Black women have a death rate from breast cancer that is 40% higher than white women, a disparity that exists despite our world-class treatment infrastructure. So what can you do to lower your risk? Eat less red meat? Try your best to manage your blood sugar and your weight? Exercise is really important. Cut back on drinking, quit smoking. And remember this, you should start getting mammograms. At what age? 40. That's when you should start. I'm Dr. Sanjay Gupta, helping you live a better life.
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